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AJ.

coming, they shout hallelujah. 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Overseas they won't chop me like suya. Omo, I know be love for this dunya. Tire so greasy, oh greasy, oh. He dey dance like Chris Breezy, oh easy, oh. Omo, my wrist did they cold, did they freeze, oh. Them know they call me Mr. Money for no reason.

0: BBC News with David Harper. Venezuela's health minister says at least 235 people are now known to have died in Wednesday's powerful back-to-back earthquakes, but large numbers of people are still unaccounted for as rescue teams try to find survivors in the rubble of collapsed buildings. The country's interim president, Delcy Rodriguez, has visited the worst-hit area, the state of La Guaira. The US military says it's sending two naval vessels to help with relief efforts. King Charles has become the first British monarch to publish his tax bill. He paid $17 million on his private income in the tax year ending last April. A former high-ranking official in Ukraine's security service has been convicted of treason and sentenced to life in prison for passing information to Russia. Ukraine's chief prosecutor said Colonel Dmytro Kozyura was paid by Moscow to pass on state secrets, including the location of military units. A New York City housing board has voted to freeze rents for about 1 million regulated apartments for up to 2 years, delivering a key campaign promise of Mayor Zoran Mamdani. The decision was greeted with cheers by tenants. Japan Airlines and All Nippon Airlines have cancelled more than 100 flights scheduled for Friday as two tropical storms are approaching the country. Japan's weather agency has advised evacuations in some areas because of flooding and landslides. At the World Cup, in Group D, Australia and Paraguay finished 0-0. Both sides qualify for the knockouts. In the other game, Turkey have beaten the United States 3-2, with the winning goal coming in the final kick of the game. Researchers have used artificial intelligence and imaging technology to read a carbonised, rolled-up papyrus scroll that was burned during the eruption of Mount Vesuvius. It's the first time such a scroll has been read in its entirety. Dating back about 2,000 years, the scroll is one of the oldest recovered from a library in Herculaneum. BBC News.
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1: 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There's more music right here. If you're ready for the experience challenge, I'm ready, so we actually get into this. Don't touch it, it's the big Y.

0: Good morning going out to you. How are you feeling today? I hope you're good. I hope you're great. It's a very beautiful day to be alive, I really must say. And today I want to remind you real quick to be gentle with yourself, okay? Be gentle with yourself too. Don't be hard on yourself. Don't be too hard on yourself. Life is already hard enough. You deserve compassion for the efforts that you're making. You deserve kindness for the battles that you're struggling with. You deserve the same forgiveness that you give others. Speak encouraging words to yourself every day, especially today, all right? 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Don't forget about that. And real quick, a big shout out is going out to all the people who are connecting with me one way or another. The number to connect with us live is 020-222-2073. Okay? Okay. Okay, okay. It's another weekend. Let's jam. This is Kofi inside the Cropon. Kofi, yeah, he lives for the jam, so I'm not going to lie. He lives for jams. Absolutely. I'm not even going to lie. Salute, King. And salute to me first. 3 disciples like Joshua, Kofi, Rabbi Escobi, and Escobar cozying in at the White Lounge. You said first 3 disciples, and you mentioned Joshua, Kofi. Is it Rabbi or Rabbi Escobar? That's already 4. And Escobi, that's already like 5 people. What's going on? Shout out going out to you. Goes on to say, Tema C9, salute. TM, salute. Hashtag rise and shine. That's what it is. Interesting. His Majesty, how are you doing today? The one and only Dr. Red Kania. Recently, I've been a silent listener. I'm logged on live. Big ups to the crew, KD, checking in, Chief Rocker. Thank you very much for connecting, KD. Thank you very much. It's great to have you be a part of this. Shout outs going out to you. David Nimosford has sent me a video, a 7-second video. What's going on with you, my brother? Do you have a problem? Is there a problem with your car? Oh, you have a problem with your tie. Chad, I'm so sorry to hear this. I'm going to have to listen to that properly. In the meantime, they say when life throws you lemons, you make lemonade. But we say, you know, when life throws you chocolate, make sweet, lasting, you know, romantic moments with munchy chocolate chip cookies. I mean, this cookie just hits different. You know, always. It hits different always. Do you know that nothing sends the right signals to that special someone than the chocolatey sweetness of munchy chocolate chip cookies? And amazingly, you can actually get to find them in any store that you shop near you. So why don't you start the moments that matter with munchy chocolate chip cookies and experience the unmistakable crunch of chocolatey joy? Munchies chocolate chip cookies from the makers of Munchies biscuits. That's what it is. I want you to take advantage of your part of it. Today is the 26th of day. Now, Dave receives a mysterious visitor whose shocking request turns his quiet life upside down. Suddenly, the police are involved. Danger flies all around their house, and his wife, Mabel, will not stop asking questions. She's interrogating him. To make matters worse, the thief falls in love and Dave has the final say. Now, Love and Handcuffs is a hilarious roller coaster of chaos, romance, and non-stop surprises. In partnership with the National Theatre and YFM, Roverman Productions presents an Ibo White original play, Love and Handcuffs. It's showing today the 26th, tomorrow the 27th, and on Sunday the 28th of June. Then the 3rd, the 4th, and the 5th of July at the National Theatre. 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Rovan Productions, Be the Difference. We are getting into more music right about now. You already know how we do on this side of your dial. The number to reach us live is 020-222-2073. Where are you checking in from? Let me know right about now. We're going to get into more music. One here says, big shout outs going out to my brother Pizarro, who just dropped from Dubai. And same goes to the Ghana Black Stars. Moro, we go for a win. This coming from Mini Ghost. Thank you very much. Let's get into more music. Do not touch. It's the big one. You already know.
1: Yo. For the city, though. Yeah. I gotta light the tower up for this. Yeah. Okay.

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5: Good morning. Welcome back to it now. There's a couple of stories making the rounds. Some of them just plainly make you extremely sad. I mean, how do you work this hard? Just go throw it away. There's a story of a BA pilot. British Airways pilot, his name is Kwame Yeboah. He has been sentenced to 9 years and 4 months in prison after being convicted of raping a 12-year-old girl that he met online. Now, the 30-year-old was found to have groomed the victim through social media before traveling to meet her. I'm concerned about this story because he's a Ghanaian. I'm concerned about this story because this man worked so hard only to, for lack of a better way, throw it away. It makes me extremely sad, man. I'm extremely happy that justice has also been served. Extremely happy about that one, because Charlie, 12 years old. Come on, man. A pilot. Accomplished pilot for that matter. British Airways pilot. Kwame Yeboah. Good morning, going out to every single one of you. It's a pleasure to be doing this with you. This is what we call Breakfast Buzz. Select that any way you think.
6: Bro, this thing there.
5: Child, that's crazy.
6: Hey, 9 years.
5: 9 years, yes. 9 years and 4 months, you know. He's 9 years, 4 months. Yeah. It's not a joke. Whilst we're on it, I mean, I'd like to hear your thoughts on this, actually.
6: Bro, this thing makes me scared, though.
5: About what?
6: This thing makes me scared because they even met on social media before traveling to meet the girl.
5: 12 years. Yeah, 12 years. Any thoughts?
7: How many hours did it take him to drive there?
5: I have no idea.
7: I think I saw it. It took him over 5 hours to drive there. So it was a 5+
5: did
7: hour
5: he know?
7: Drive.
5: Did he know she was 12?
7: That's what we don't know if he knew.
6: I'm not sure.
5: Hey. He didn't know she was 12.
8: No, he didn't know. I'm pulling the card.
5: Damn. So if he didn't know when he met her, why did a rape get involved? Because if you didn't know and you go and meet somebody and find out that based on how this person is talking, the person is a child. How are you able to? Charlie, this story is one of those stories we have to actually dig deep on, because Charlie, 12 years, that's sad. It's plain sad, to be honest. It's extremely sad. There's also been stories recently that Fela McCaffrey had been given a diplomatic passport.
9: Wow.
5: I don't know if you guys have been following that story, but it's not true. It's not true. It'd be lie. It's not true. Yeah, I mean, good morning going at you. So please, those of you who are following that, the passport office has actually dismissed reports that are claiming that actress and entrepreneur Fela McCaffrey has been issued a diplomatic passport. The information that circulated online has been described as false. All right, it's not true. My question for you this morning is this, right? What I want to find out from you today, spend a bit of time. Some of you have been thinking about this for the longest time, because everybody wants money so bad. What's one skill you wish you had that you think would instantly make you more money? Okay? A skill that you realize that, hey, if I know how to do this, like, by now I blow, I get plenty money. That's my question for you this morning. I'm going to pick calls in exactly 2 minutes. I'd like for you to connect with me live on 0202222073. Let me hear from you real quick. You know, a big shout out is going out to all the people who are on the lockdown. What's one skill that you wish you had that instantly, you know, will make you more money? That's my question for you today.
10: Case, they said, the girl sent pictures of herself in school uniform to the man. So I think at that point, he should have known that the girl was underage and a student or a pupil. But Barry, you know, for the young and younger hearts, I think it's about time to start having some of these tough conversations. Some of our adults are putting our young ladies or girls in a very bad situation. Last time I was by the roadside, and then there were a couple of people by the roadside looking for lift to go home. And then a guy driving a Honda Accord just parked by the car. Didn't pick the adults, but picked 2 secondary school girls. Get the 2 of them, and he took them and he went away. And I was not really happy about it. With the point being that, you know, Charlie, you are putting yourself in a serious danger. And even the girls themselves, a guy driving a car, parks and wants to give them a lift. Like, you know, they can't turn some. Yeah, I think, Charlie, Ghana, we have a serious PDF problem. And we really need to take a critical look at it. Just this week, last week alone, the news about PDF and all these things, Charlie, they increase who are... Adults listening, Charlie, you need to be responsible, Charlie. You're trying to say a share was not to mean talk here. Go and pray about it, Charlie. Leave the children alone. Let them grow. You can't be harming the children, Charlie. Let the kids live, man. Let the kids live. It's not fair, man. It's bad. It's terrible. We need to change our ways, honestly.
5: Good morning, going at you. No true words have been spoken. Charlie, we need to do better as adults, to be honest. We need to do better. Like, listen, like, yo, especially men, you need to do better. Like, this one, yeah, bro to bro, man to man, we need to do better. I'm not gonna lie. Barry, some people are saying the lady told him she's 17 years. It's even worse, 17 years. 17 years, where you still drive, go there, 17 years. Charlie. Kwame Yeboah. Kwame Yeboah a Ghanaian or is he a British citizen? I mean, I know the name is definitely Ghanaian, but I'm asking on, is he Ghanaian or is he a British citizen? Not that it matters. I want to quickly remind you that I'm going to pick calls. Okay, I said 2 minutes ago, I played a voice note. I'm going to get to calls in exactly a minute. I have Seto, I have Jojo in the studio. We're going to be having a conversation today. We're going to be continuing a conversation that we've been having for a bit, shortly. You know, today's Friday, right? All your favorite appliances and mobile phones are just one click away from Wednesday to Friday, like today. 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

0: Good morning. Welcome back to Live and Direct. We are. How are you feeling today, man? Yo, Chale, I'm asking you about one skill that you know if you had, right? You definitely absolutely make more money. That's my question for you this morning. What's going on?
1: Yo, Barry, good morning, bro. You said a skill that I would like, but me right now, it's not a skill. I won't say it's a skill. Like, I would have wanted a body that, you see, the type of body I get, I'm big. I'm big. I'm not fat to say I'm big.
0: Okay.
1: So just imagine me adding some kind of like muscle. Gym kaklanka. Bouncer for the bouncers, the money then they chop. Like I will go chop some bouncers, the money. So I'll be the one they want. Me, I know they want the skills. They're just the body. Yes, Akra. It will be a lot more easier for me to be getting some kind of jobs that would be suitable for me. Yeah. This be Shaker.
0: Shaker, be safe for workouts, be that. Shaker, Charlie, you be safe for enter gym, be that. If you enter gym, be that. You own there, it be skill. It still be skill. If you know how to lift metal. Reginald go do deadlifts where they suffer from. It be skill. If you go learn now. Good morning.
2: I'm fine.
0: What happened to your car?
2: I wake up at 3:30, shower, and the car starts in the car, then flatter. I went for the flatter to also flat. Oh!
0: Charlie, your radio day on. Can you lower your radio set?
2: Yes, I will. Very okay.
0: I am okay now. I'm better.
2: Okay.
0: I make sorry. So how you solve them? Have you solved it? I think I'm losing the winning Oxford. Hello? Your network is terrible, bro. Send me a voice note.
2: Okay, but I'll do that.
0: Send me a voice note, the voice come clear. Good morning, going out to all of you, man. Live and direct we are. And Charlie, what skill? Somebody's talking about magical powers. So when they talk about skill, somebody talk about magical powers. Good morning.
3: You slap me, what's up?
0: Hey, good morning to you.
3: It's your boy.
0: No, hold on. Can you hear me? Yeah, but for some reason, I can't hear you. Something just happened. Okay, talk again. Nah, bro. Something has happened and it's not your fault. I think it's a fault from the studio. Say it again. Sorry about that, man. Sorry, absolutely sorry about that. It's not a you problem, it's an us problem. Good morning, going out to all of you. Somebody's talking about, I just see the message flash. Barry, the skill I wish I had is magical powers, make a rough GCB. You won't disappear, then you appear for there. It won't rob.

0: So yeah, guys, we're working on it in the studio. Hopefully I'll be able to hear from you real quick. So did you hear the message the guy said? That the he said, if you go gym small, like by now, you know, you go chop the bounces and my money song.
1: Swallow small.
0: Yesterday, yeah. I deal with some bounces with the complaints, they don't really pay them well. Oh. Just yesterday, or was it 2 days ago?
2: Then
3: somebody did back the things and they cash out the one.
1: No, yeah. Sometimes people they watch them say, you just a bouncer, I know the bouncer. There are types of bouncers. Because some bouncers, they go fear I'm not even pay them. Some they go see be just.
0: No. I don't think bouncers are well paid.
1: Yeah. No, not in Ghana. I know some bouncers who are well paid though.
0: Yeah.
1: Yeah. I know bouncers who are well paid.
0: Yeah.
1: Because they put in the work. Okay. You get it. But some bouncers, you see, everybody won't get the body then just go bounce. But some bouncers are well paid here in Ghana.
0: Okay.
1: Yeah.
0: Okay. Charlie, guys, let's talk. Talk to me. Good morning,
1: Gwena. Good morning, Brumberry. How you
3: morning,
1: doing?
3: Brumberry.
0: Charlie, I did inside. I did cool.
1: That's just a mix slow. The pilots in matter really.
3: Yeah.
0: The pilots, you do your 12-year-old girl.
1: Yeah, they are.
0: What is that?
1: Imagine,
0: imagine your little sister then go here see some pilots.
1: Oh, me as I say, pilot, yeah. I mean, I'm for sit down and see.
0: No.
1: You go marry him there.
0: 12 year old is not ready to marry you.
1: Oh, no, sit down there. We go put you on payments plan.
0: Ah. Charlie, sometimes money can't solve some problems. So, you know what it means? It means, like, there's this thing they say that any crime that has a fine to it, right? It means it's a fine that only it's a crime that only rich people can afford.
1: Yeah.
0: So, as far as I can afford it, it means I will continue to do. So, if you come over, put them on payment plan.
3: Yeah, it means, say,
0: just get money and do whatever you want to do.
3: I don't know why I'm not surprised, though, Charlie.
0: You're not surprised, eh? It'll shock you. Mike. It'll shock you at all. That's cool. That's it means you're exposed to the PDF culture. it means you know what's going on.
1: What's going on,
0: you get updates.
3: Yeah.
1: Let's just hope
3: Ghana will start becoming more aware of
1: because
3: we be letting it slide too much.
1: The kids they grow, men too, they get hungry, you know. Charlie, it's getting weird, bro.
3: And the kids don't want to be kids, bro.
1: Yeah. It's crazy, bro.
4: Are turning into adults.
3: They're already
0: Charlie,
3: adults.
0: Charlie, people.
1: And I feel like our social media is also causing, is also part of it, bro.
4: We need to ban underage from using social media.
0: No, we don't. Men need to do better. Like, you just need to do better, to be honest.
4: Bro, some of these are young girls carry the temptation to the men.
3: Yeah, move the other.
0: Yeah, that's why you are the adult. That's why you have to be an adult.
1: That's why you have to be better to fight your temptations, bro.
0: That's why you have to be.
4: Even Jesus, at the point of time in the church,
1: Jesus,
4: he was angry.
0: Make it finish.
4: In the church, when he entered the church, they were gambling and stuff.
0: Get angry at the girl and get angry and sack her.
1: Yeah, vex some. Then make
0: do be like
3: everybody
0: Jesus.
3: Won't take part solution.
4: Day. Most of our men know if you control their
0: temptation. No, everybody should be like Jesus. Problem. They should get angry. Make them ball.
1: That's why they for study add some stuff to my life. Stuff that will take your mind away from certain things.
0: Discipline.
1: It's about discipline, bro.
4: 0.4. 0.4.
0: Charlie, good morning, man. Charlie, we've been talking about, you know, safety in the gym. We've been talking about stretches and the importance of stretches for a while now. Charlie Jojo, let's continue.
3: Yeah, we need to get into the stretching more.
0: Okay.
3: Yeah. So like I was saying last week, we have two types. Yeah. We have the stretches you do before your workouts and the ones you do after your workout.
0: Yeah.
3: You can't just do anything random and expect proper results.
0: Mm-hmm.
3: Because some stretches are meant to keep you relaxed.
0: Okay.
3: So it's not something you're supposed to do before your workout.
0: Okay.
3: You understand? It's something you're supposed to do after your workout so your muscles can finally rest and enter that cool down mood.
0: Yeah.
3: You understand? So we have two. We have the static stretches. That's what you do after your stretches, your post workout stretches. And we have the dynamic ones. So basically, the only difference is the time you're using to stretch.
0: So how do I know? Do I need to get a trainer to be able to be aware of what to do and when to do all this?
3: I mean, that's always going to be the best option.
5: Charlie Berry. The gym you say make a go work out in there. Charlie, gym now say almost come on with no wedding. Hey, how much are they make a month? I will go they put 150 cedis, 200 cedis for gym monthly attendance, something. And the issue is that I won't even be getting that much free time to be going to the gym. Just imagine you going to, at least you are expected to be at work at 8 o'clock. Then you close around Yenka Sabia at 5, 6. Charlie, before those times, Kranu, why are you busy? Now we are Maka Kodju 150 Ghana 200 cities. Then to me in your gym, no, now sick ash. The SRD and the skill no me, I want to have what the best IT skill in the world. Even the best hacker crown, not the crown form, the best IT skill.
0: Just this
5: imagine
0: guy.
5: Me, I'll go and see Facebook. I'll enter Facebook and I'll see some flaws or some bugs for them and I'll detect them, then I'll contact Facebook.
0: You sure see?
5: And then they'll have
0: Facebook
5: to pay me for them for me to show them.
0: You sure say be Facebook where you won't detect some bugs and flaws for them and see, because this the way I'm asking for hacking skills dear.
5: Where the bug is and how to solve it. Just imagine the kind of money I'll be making just entering people's apps and just giving them clues to their bugs or the flaws in their apps and stuff. Charlie, that's big money. But the gym need the Charlie to what gym was asking no gym and so more no boy didn't do right.
0: He said a lot of things. I mean, yeah. He's spoken a lot of people's minds. One of them is the cost of gym. So even following our series, Living Better, like what we're having with Jojo and Seto in the studio today, there was a time we agreed that, you know, you do not necessarily need the gym for you to be fit. It's one of the most important things, to be honest. Like, you don't necessarily have to be in the gym to be fit. And so we had a whole conversation on that. Even the stretches that Jojo is talking about this morning, you don't need a gym to do it.
3: Not at all.
0: You don't need a gym to be able to do all that. Yeah, let's continue. But the IT, you make interested in it. Me too, I'm interested in it, but I don't believe it's bugs you want to find, because if you want to be bigger and better than the biggest hacker, then it means actually you won't enter people. Is it you won't enter people that my apps?
3: Yeah, so check
0: and
3: for
0: find
3: bugs
0: out bugs that are there. Hey, this guy, it's people that my apps.
1: Come back.
2: Good morning, Brownberry, and to everybody in the studio. Good morning. So that scare will be me playing football. And I love football so much, but I don't even have the techniques, the tactics, nothing. But yeah, if I should learn a skill, I'd say football. Yeah. And yeah, good luck to Black Stars tomorrow. I mean, we need 2 goals. Yeah.
0: All right, okay. So thank you very much, Anesi. I appreciate that.
3: All right, so like I was saying, the difference, the main difference basically between these two stretches is for the dynamic ones, you're more like pushing your joints and your muscles to its maximum range of motion.
0: Okay.
3: So you see, this one involves more movement.
0: Okay.
3: You understand? So you have the arm circles, you see people, it's a boring stretch, but it's very effective. Yeah. You see people standing there moving their waist in circular motions, both clockwise and anti-clockwise. Yeah. It's all good. Those are all...
0: It's a very funny thing to look at.
3: Yes, but it's
0: very
3: effective.
0: Funny thing to look at, yeah.
3: You understand? Because most of the time, people don't be moving those parts of their bodies.
0: You think they don't move? Okay, they don't move in circular, but because we move it.
3: That's very true. And for the static one, it's basically holding the position for at least 15 to a minute, 60 seconds. You understand?
0: Okay.
3: So that's where you have people... They're seated bent in a weird position. You can clearly tell they're stretching some part of their body, but they're under some... Like within a specific period of time.
0: Yes.
3: So it's not short, it's not brief.
0: Yeah.
3: It doesn't involve a lot of movement. They're just stuck there. You understand? So that's just to stretch your muscles.
0: That's to put a pressure on a particular muscle.
3: Exactly.
0: Or
3: to keep your attention, to stretch it.
0: To stretch it.
3: So down, you're getting more blood flow in the muscles.
0: Okay.
3: More healing is going on there.
0: Okay.
3: Like nutrient, everything, every good thing you need.
0: You know, we need to start taking videos of some of these things
3: so the listeners
0: can see it. So that they can see it and be sure of what we're doing.
3: So they can also differentiate.
0: Yeah, yes.
3: Because most of the stretches are similar, but the time and the tension alone is going to change the whole
0: everything.
3: Result.
0: Okay. Your maybe if you go 5 seconds longer or 10 seconds longer,
3: you're going to get different
0: it will
3: results.
0: Do something.
3: Yeah.
0: So when you're stretching, do you need endurance to be able to stretch?
3: Well, to some extent, yes, you need the muscle endurance to be able to stretch, because it's all the body. It all depends on your body. If your body's not used to something, it's doing it for the first time is going to feel hard. It's going to feel uncomfortable.
0: Yes.
3: You understand? So, like, adapting to that is basically the endurance you're building for whatever you're doing.
0: Okay.
3: Yeah, so you kind of need some level of endurance.
0: One of the things you said that I like very much is the fact that you said boring. It may look boring to you.
3: Yeah. It may look boring. It's always boring. Most of the good ones are they don't look good.
0: Because when you go to a gym, it's like, normally when it comes to stretches, it's the women who are stretching the more.
3: We've made it look so feminine. That's the problem. Yeah. But it's not. It's not. Because if anything, we even need it more. Okay. The big boys, the body.
1: Yeah, because they push harder than even some of the women.
3: You guys are the ones lifting 3 plates, doing all these heavy weights. So you need to stretch the muscles so they can be healing.
0: I like that.
3: You know, so the resting alone is not enough.
0: I like that. You have something to add?
1: And also, I want to add up to what Jojo said, is that when it comes to stuff relating to stretching, and I feel like people should also do much reading.
0: Okay.
1: Yes. Because there are people who actually get it right when they read before they try it. You get it. And some people haven't tried it, so they feel like, oh no, I can't do stretching. But once you understand what you want to do, I feel like it gives you like an upper hand.
0: Yeah.
1: So people should also try reading a lot. Just don't just have your smartphone and feel like you can actually Google and read to understand the benefits of it before you think of giving it a shot.
3: Most importantly, you need to study your own body. You understand? You need to know how your body reacts to every stretch you do.
0: Okay.
3: You understand? So like you said, the reading is very important, because you're not just reading to expand your knowledge when it comes to stretching, but you're trying to understand how your body works.
0: Okay.
3: It might be different from you, it might be different from somebody else.
0: You understand? Wow. Good morning, going out to all of you. I'm doing this simultaneously, also asking you questions around what you think is one skill that if you acquire today, you'll be assured of making money instantly. Shaker needs settle in his life. That's what George has sent. I appreciate that. I like that very much. Good morning.
6: Hey, yo, part two, I'm back.
0: Welcome back. Welcome back.
6: I'm back.
0: You qualified. You qualified.
6: The network wanted me to give me a problem, but I'm South African, so I'm taking what is mine. The network must go back. Charlie, what's up, man?
0: Charlie, we do cool. Talk to me.
6: Yeah, man. So the skill, I'm going to talk about private investigation. I'm saying...
0: PI!
6: Yeah, man.
0: Too much money.
6: A lot of things need settlement in this country.
0: Too much money,
6: I'll go get evidence. Me, I'm not going to explain to you to get evidence.
0: Hey.
6: I go do PDF, PowerPoint presentations, everything. You go catch them all, PDFs in the society. You go catch them all one by one.
0: So if you catch them, I'm interested in how will you make money?
6: The money. So you see, like the way that, I almost said something.
0: You continue.
6: I'm not talking about blackmail. I won't blackmail anybody.
0: It's okay. I just want to hear how you make the money, because I wonder how you make the money.
6: I go consult for Ghana police. I go be consultant. You know, they come and say,
0: I feel like the only way to make money from being a PI is if you blackmail people.
6: Charlie, that one today.
0: I think that's the only way. I don't think there's any other way. I swear.
6: What's the mechanic? You see, I said, the person we can't talk about, because I will chin it. hello, Barry.
0: Yes.
6: That is who was Sam Konabi. When Sam, this thing. We said, you know, crap. So, maybe my son, what's up?
0: Viewers. You said that, viewers. Then he watched. Then he said, oh, George. Yeah. George, you know something? You.
6: What am I saying?
0: Correct. Then you go tell me, say, nobody say I charge you. Nobody say I charge you.
6: It's not about the money. It's not about the money. It's about integrity.
0: Thank you. That's about integrity. I said, George, hold on. George, where are you there? They come there. I want to see you briefly. You see, I'm not. Because I feel like that's the only way when it comes to being a PI. You have information nobody wants out there. You say, okay, so you, it's okay. How much are you willing to pay the team to keep this low key? Probably, yeah. Yeah. Today's like we and George, they do the show. Talk to me. The network. Yeah, go ahead.
6: I'm a professional. Normally, I don't do these things. You see, when I see that, I have to say the truth.
0: Yes.
6: But you want to put me in some position.
0: Yes.
6: You're going to put me in some position. You see, as a journalist, I have to be true.
0: Yes.
6: I have to be true.
0: Yes.
6: But it's like, so now that you want to see me, you say what? Let's I don't do that. You are putting me in a difficult position. You're putting me in a very difficult position.
0: And you know, Ghana, we have a culture of giving people gifts. You see? So we'll give you a gift, but it's not because of the evidence you showed. So you take this, they take something small, and they cool for one side. Charlie, good morning, going out to all of you. 4 minutes past the hour. We're talking about stretches this morning. I'm also asking you, what is one skill that you think if you acquire today, you would instantly make a lot of money? Nanesi spoke about being a footballer. Assassin jobs song.
1: Being a sniper doesn't mean I'll be an assassin.
0: It means they go kill someone.
4: But you cannot snipe.
1: Kill, I just won't be the best.
4: You cannot snipe in Ghana.
0: Hello, good morning. We're building top of the go day.
4: We're building.
0: Where they go hide
4: from? You go fee snipe.
1: I go there my house and snipe you, won't it? Oh. I go snipe you from my house.
0: Good morning.
4: Super track, be where you overload things, go take them.
0: Hey, yo. I am well, yourself? Everyone is doing good.
7: Yeah, this is Gaddafi, one and only, the I-Star.
0: I-Star, Charlie, have you heard my question for today?
7: I was trying to get a question, but I couldn't get it.
0: What is one skill that you think if you acquire today, right, you'd be able to make a lot of money?
7: That is sales and marketing.
0: Sales and marketing, right?
7: Yeah, if you are able to socialize and vibe well, you have sales and marketing, you are going to make it very big. You know, sales and marketing is a big space in our society. Every product you produce in the world is going through sales and marketing because
0: fact.
7: You need to sell the product. You
0: fact.
7: Understand me? You have to get the social media or other stuff.
0: Fact. I agree with you. It's a skill I want to acquire too. I'm on it. Small.
7: Yes, it's a good skill. I learned it when I was in insurance. I've been in insurance for almost 3 years. So it's a very nice space to make money. Yeah, to make money in the future.
0: I'm tempted. Is that where you made all your billions?
7: No. I made my billions through import and export. Of mineral resources.
0: It's not because Gaddafi is your father.
7: No. Gaddafi is my uncle. The sister Aisha Gaddafi gave birth to me. And my dad is a Ghanaian, but my mom is from Libya.
0: Thank you so much for calling, Gaddafi. Thank you so much for calling. Let's go.
7: To Honorable Sarah Adjoa Safo, former member of parliament to Tommy Pavilia. Obimpa.
0: Bye bye.
7: Yombo Bega.
0: I want to quickly remind you, House of Fresh is taking over your match day. Pull up to Liz Alex University of Ghana this Saturday from 3 p.m. for the Ultimate Ghana vs. Croatia watch party. 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All right, it's going to be beautiful. I want you to come through. What is one skill you wish you had that you think would instantly make you more money? Yeah, a lot of people are saying so many things. I like that, you know, sales and marketing that, you know, Gaddafi spoke about, to be honest. Good morning.
8: Good morning, Brownberry.
0: Sini Appetito.
8: Hey, my man.
0: Talk to me.
8: It's been a while. Sorry for my voice. I'm having
0: It's okay. I understand. Just talk to me.
8: Yeah, sure. I'm having an experience of like a middleman.
0: You want to be a middleman?
8: Exactly, bro. Charlie, some goose come. If I like, you go for like $50,000, you I will take you 40,000. Meanwhile, I go get her like 10,000.
0: Hey,
8: Yeah, you gonna make a lot, bro.
0: Because my guy be there selling car for 150.
8: You see that?
0: The middleman went and sold the car for 300 and something. Then he came to tell my friend that the car is sells, and he don't make any money on them. So my friend signed, give him 20K. Then Sonyawa can happen with the car owner. The person who bought the car had to connect with the actual car owner. Oops. As he connects before the guy can realize, one, say, Charlie.
8: That one will be the experience skills that they talk about. But this one, if you don't do it for, you can check the legit, like, for check everything.
0: No, yeah, everything was legit until the problem happened, because that's what you just described. You say you go take the goods for 10K, you go tell the person, say, it's 50,000 by you, because I go see inside for you, give him 45. Meanwhile, see the, Charlie, see the margin, it's big.
8: You see, the skill they talk about, you see, say the thing, middleman, you see, then they sell the thing like 10,000. Yeah, but then you buy them like 10K, then go sell them like 45K. You see?
0: Hey, so how many percent profit is that? Because 100% profit would have been 20K.
8: No, like, that be the skill, not be profit. You know, we don't talk about the profit, though.
0: Hey, Sidi Apetito, remind me to be afraid of you. That'd be the skill, eh?
8: Yeah, it'd be the skill. You let me take you to like Ghana, even this current.
0: All right, let's go. Take me there.
8: Right now, with the Ghana take me there.
0: Okay.
8: Yeah, the Ghana jerseys. You see, people are making a lot of it.
0: Yes.
8: They will say they are business people, but they are middlemen.
0: Okay.
8: Because those producing the jerseys are selling it in a lower cost.
0: Okay.
8: And you go and buy it and come and give it to someone like 500, 400, 300. You see, they are all middlemen.
0: Yeah. Okay. And that's what you want to be.
8: Exactly. Like, I wish I'm having that skill.
0: But you can do it. You sound like you can do it. I don't know.
8: Like sometimes some of us we are having sympathy. Like, go and buy something like 10K, come and sell like 50K, bro. It's a kind of weird.
0: But you want that skill. Charlotte, thank you so much for calling. Okay.
8: All right.
0: Good morning to all of you guys. We're gonna go for Loud and Live right about now. We'll come back again on radio. We have Mr. Real in the studio, so we're going to have a good conversation about something that's happening tomorrow at the Matrix Gym. It would be great for you to actually be a part of that. Charlie Jojo, anything for my people to remember before we move?
3: Yeah, just to conclude. So the static stretch is mainly done after your workout.
0: Okay.
3: That's to improve your flexibility and everything. But the dynamic warm-up, the dynamic stretch is to prepare you for whatever you're about to do.
0: Yeah.
3: So it's more or less like a

40 minutes past 8 in the morning. Good morning, going out to all of you, man. It's a pleasure to be doing this with you, I must say. That's what we call loud and live. Beautifully perfect for a day like Friday. 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

0: 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Ladies and gentlemen, good morning going out to you. We're actually doing a lot this morning, and I'd like for you to be a part of it. Real quick, when I say I want you to be a part of it, the number to reach me live in the studio is 0202222073. Now, Accra, Ghana, right? Ghana's finest and most daring comedian, Jerry Ashino, is set to actually take center stage on Saturday, 22nd day of August 2026, with his latest comedy special, Only Fans. Now, this is going to be happening at Alliance Francaise in Accra. The comedy special explores a lot of funny topics. A lot of very funny topics with absolutely no holds barred, and promises a comedy experience that is both authentic and unforgettable. So, comedy lovers, entertainment enjoyers, abundant citizens and fans of pure Ghanaian entertainment, come out and get ready to be entertained with pure, you know, stand-up comedy like never before. We're going to be featuring a lot of Ghanaian greats. We're talking Jacinta, Papaya Atamle, Uncle Kubi, Lexi the Comic, Kojo PJ, Parrot's Mouth, General Ntatier, MJ the Comedian, as well as Al Phenomenal from Togo. Ojo is also going to be rocking it. I want to let you know that if you're Barcelona, Ebenezer, Jumor, Jeffrey Naughty, among others, are all going to be representing. So make sure you are a part of this. Standard tickets is going for 150 Ghana cedis. Plus one tickets are going for 250 Ghana cedis. Premium tickets are going for 300 Ghana cedis. Date is Saturday, the 22nd day of August 2026. Venue is Alliance Francaise, 5:30 p.m. sharp. We start. For sponsorship, partnership, or inquiries, contact this number, 0500-400-054. That's 0500-400-054. Ladies and gentlemen, good morning. Going out to you. I have guests in the studio this morning. We're going to be discussing two amazing things that are going down tomorrow. I want you to be a part of all of them. We'll be talking about fitness in the studio. Man, like Mo Fit, Mo Fitness, Mo Fits in the studio this morning. Yeah. Mo is in the studio. Mr. Real is in the studio this morning. We're talking about something you need to know about. A lot of you have been asking questions when it comes to fitness. A lot of you have been wondering, what's the best way to actually do this? I say, today's Friday.
1: You know we finally here, right?
2: Well,
1: it's Friday then.

0: Good morning, going out everyone in the lockdown. Today is my big man's birthday. Today is Seto's birthday. Big shout outs going out to Seto. Seto is celebrating his birthday today. I mentioned his name, Lachale. This man has done everything, accomplished everything.
1: It's Friday.
0: He came back to Ghana recently for a few days, but Chale, Ghana has kept him for so long. Happy birthday going out to you, sir. We forgo Gilos one of these days. Forgo enjoy some good food. Big up going out to you. More blessings, more life. I wish you the best of everything. Continue to be inspiring and amazing. He's going to be organizing a couple of things that I'll tell you guys about shortly. In the meantime, the good morning going out to everyone. Today is the 26th of June, and today's Seto's birthday. Happy birthday going out to you, sir. Enjoy your day to the fullest. And on that note, it's time for me to introduce my guest to you. I have Mo Fitness in the studio. He's from Mo Fit Studios. We guys going out to Mo. And I have Mr. Reels in the studio this morning. Good morning, guys. How's everything?
2: Good morning, man.
0: Charlie, it's good to have a conversation with you on radio.
2: Yeah,
0: it's good to have a conversation. We've had a lot of conversations off air, and I'm glad this is happening. So I know tomorrow the second edition of my health conference is happening.
2: Yeah.
0: I want you to take me back a bit, tell me the genesis of this. Why is it a necessity for us to actually have a conversation like this?
2: So first of all, Mr. Reels from Reels Fitness and Relaxation.
0: Yes. Nice one.
2: We are into holistic well-being and fitness, okay. Health. Anything that has to do with fitness and health,
0: we are trying
2: to get it out there.
0: Yes.
2: So basically, the My Health Conference came about as a result of our realization that there isn't enough information about fitness in Ghana.
0: Fact.
2: Particularly fitness that is tailored to the Ghanaian setting.
0: Okay.
2: So you have a lot of apps, you have a lot of information out there, but it's not for Ghanaians.
0: It's not for us.
2: In terms of what we eat, the calorie content of our foods.
0: I agree
2: with
0: you.
2: How we should move in our weather and so on.
0: I 100%
2: agree. So all we are trying to do is to localize fitness information.
0: As it should be.
2: For people. Also because myself, I have been in the gym for quite a while.
0: Yeah.
2: Some very common mistakes and injuries I have been exposed to.
0: Yes.
2: If I had this information, I wouldn't have endured those things. So
0: yeah.
2: I'm just trying to get the information out there so new people in the gym can avoid some of these common mistakes.
0: Yes.
2: And then get the most out of their workouts and their time in the gym.
0: I love this. I like that you're using yourself as an example. It's like having a conversation with yourself from a few years ago.
2: Yeah, man.
0: If it's like going back in time and telling Mr. Reels, Charlie, don't do it like this. Do it like this. Don't do it like this.
2: Exactly.
0: Do it like this. I love that very much. So it's happening tomorrow. Tomorrow is the second edition.
2: Yes, tomorrow is the second edition.
0: How was the first one?
2: So the first one was phenomenal. It was one of the first few events that I organized within the fitness space.
0: Okay.
2: It rained that day.
0: Nice.
2: But fortunately for us, we had a lot of people coming through. Mo Fit was here with us. We had it at Bureau Spaces in Osu.
0: Okay.
2: Yeah, Osu area. So we had conversations around the basics of fitness.
0: Okay.
2: What to look out, how to structure fitness. And we also had conversations around nutrition.
0: Okay.
2: How to eat for your body type, how to eat if you want to lose weight, how to eat if you want to gain weight, if you want to maintain, and so on. So we tried to break down the information to the barest minimum for the layman, as if you don't have any scientific background, so that it's more relatable and practical and usable.
0: I think that's how it should
2: be. It was phenomenal. We had Gentle's Cookhouse also coming through with some goodies for us.
0: Nice.
2: Yeah, it was an amazing experience.
0: I am very excited about this. So big up going out to Reels Fitness and Relaxation. You're doing this in collaboration with the Matrix Fitness and Lifestyle Center. It's happening tomorrow, the 27th. Tomorrow. What time is it happening?
2: We're starting at 10 a.m. prompt.
0: 10 a.m.?
2: Yes.
0: Okay, 10 a.m.
2: We have a few big men who are coming to share their experiences with us, and we don't want to waste their time, so we're going to start promptly at 10 a.m.
0: 10 a.m.
2: So we can get the most out of their time with us.
0: So from tomorrow, you're educating attendees on biomechanics.
2: Yes.
0: And safe lifting practices. What does that mean?
2: So every movement, particularly the compound lifts, deadlifts, squats, bench press, pull-ups.
0: Yes.
2: There's a way the body moves.
0: Okay.
2: That would make those movements or exercises very effective.
0: Okay.
2: And there's a way to do them that predisposes you to injuries.
0: Okay.
2: So you are going to look at the biomechanics of the movements.
0: Okay.
2: And how each body type can perform those moves safely to avoid the basic injuries that people are exposed to. People do deadlifts and then they break their backs. I am an example.
0: Damn.
2: So we are going to leverage our experiences to help people avoid some of these things. Because a simple injury in the gym can put you out of the gym for A few months. And we don't want that to happen. We want to maximize the time and experience.
0: Charlie, I think tomorrow is a big day for fitness because SA Fitness and Wellness is also organizing an aerobic session. That's also happening tomorrow. You're representing at both of them.
1: Yeah.
0: But tell me a bit about, you know, this aerobic session. What's happening tomorrow?
1: So actually tomorrow we're going to do it's going to be fun.
0: Yeah. Aerobics.
1: Yeah.
0: We go dance.
1: Of course. And you know Sly for him, his energy is too much. So,
0: okay.
1: Yeah. So we are just there to support him and also support my brother, Mr. Rose.
0: So what time is aerobics starting tomorrow?
1: So actually we're starting at 6:30 a.m. Okay. in the morning.
0: Okay.
1: Yeah, because we have two programs as yes. well, you know. So yes. we have to finish that one early so that yes. we can
0: also get ready for
1: the second one. So we want to do it early so that the sun, because of the
0: yeah,
1: sun, and you
0: before
1: know
0: the
1: weather
0: sun.
1: Also as well. So, and we will be doing it outside.
0: Okay, at the
1: AstroTurf.
0: Yes, okay, yes, okay. Yes. So tomorrow, if somebody has never been part of any aerobic session before, what would you say to them? I mean, I've heard of this. I want to come and join. And this is free entry, right?
1: Yeah, it's free entry.
0: It's free entry. Anybody at all can come.
1: Yeah,
2: it's free entry.
0: Oh, okay.
1: I'm even inviting some of my people that don't even come to the gym.
0: Gym, they should all come through. It's starting at 6:30.
1: Yeah, 6:30.
0: No GMT. Oh, by 7:38, then we start. So we start at 6:30. It's called what? Aerobic session. It's a free entry tomorrow. Start at 6:30 at the Matrix Gym, Legon City Mall. And so you're gonna be. What are you gonna be taking the people through yourself?
1: So actually, I'll be taking them through the apps. The core workout.
0: So we'll do core workout tomorrow.
1: Yeah, we do core workout.
0: Chale, yo. I think I need to turn this show into a TV show for people to see most apps. Yeah, they for see more apps and things. They for understand the ridges and the bridges that they go through. Chale, it's serious. So wait, as we're doing aerobics, we'll take people through core and apps.
1: Yes, please. Yes,
0: How's that gonna happen?
1: Yeah. So after the warm up with the aerobics, then we do some abs workout.
0: Yeah,
1: it's not that difficult.
0: It's not that difficult.
1: Yes.
0: Women can do it.
1: Women can.
0: Can
1: do
0: children
1: it.
0: Do it?
1: Yes.
0: Suppose you come with your kids.
1: You come with your kids.
0: Everyone.
1: Everyone.
2: Family.
0: The whole family should come. So guys, tomorrow you know where to be. Come to Matrix Gym right here at the Legon City Mall. We'll be waiting for you. 6:30 a.m. Action begins. That's what it is. And then the second edition of my health conference goes active. The theme is proper lifting forms and safety in the gym. It's going to be happening from 10 a.m. Hopefully by 2 p.m. we should be done. Matrix Gym is on the fourth floor of the Legon City Mall. And I think things like this makes me happy. Do you guys agree? I mean, Seto, George, all of you are involved. Do you think fitness is on the rise in Ghana?
2: Yeah.
3: True. Yeah.
2: Yeah.
0: It is.
3: It's on a great rise. Yeah, but they need to accept it well.
0: Okay.
3: Like, accept it within. Okay. Not just accept it because everybody is just doing it.
0: But this doesn't matter how I accept it. Because
3: it matters because you need
0: if
3: to...
0: If I accept it for the wrong reason and I'm working out and it's working for me, it doesn't matter.
3: Oh, no, not everybody...
2: You know, it does matter.
3: It matters.
2: Okay. We are looking at longevity.
0: Yeah.
2: We are looking at it in terms of whether you're going to do it for the long term.
0: Okay.
2: Because I do fitness for longevity. I want to grow old and still be able to do the things I'm doing today.
0: Yeah.
2: Classic point. I had a lady come to me for personal training services.
0: Yeah.
2: She wanted to get fit, drop some pounds to fit a certain dress for an event.
0: Yeah, some of the camp
2: was
0: some.
2: And it was just like 3 weeks. And out of those 3 weeks, she was coming to the gym maybe 3 times.
0: Mm-hmm.
2: And there were times she would skip.
0: Yeah.
2: So we weren't able to hit that target. And I explained to her that this is for the long term. And she understood. After the event, she was a bit disheartened. She didn't come for a few weeks. Mm-hmm. And then I was there, she called me, she came back. Just last week, she sent me a text that she's now enjoying her time in the gym. And
0: that's what I'm trying to say.
2: It's a safe space for her.
0: That's what I'm trying to say. I'm trying to say that if somebody comes for the wrong reasons, right? And the wrong reasons, I don't run, I don't walk, I'm on the treadmill, I'm doing this, I'm doing this. Eventually, they may fall in love.
2: That's true.
3: Yeah, they fall in love with it,
0: Eventually, so...
4: The
3: reasons don't really matter.
4: When you're beginning the journey, the reasons don't really matter.
0: All because if you go where you live the day, something will show.
4: Yeah. But the thing is, the love always happens afterwards.
0: I think so.
4: So whatever reasons you have for starting, don't worry.
3: That's a real love.
2: Yeah.
3: It's a real love.
0: Oh, this guy's talking like a broken-hearted man. Forget him. There's other love too. Sweet love days on side. Don't mind set up. Guys.
5: No, that sweet love will break your heart later. Fitness doesn't.
0: Never breaks metal your heart. Break your back.
5: No, you know they break their hearts.
0: But you know they break.
5: That's yeah. why you for come the event, no? Yeah, so when you come the event, nothing go break.
0: Yeah.
5: You understand? Yeah. So.
4: You learn how you know go break your back if
0: you lift. And I want to tell the women, continue to break boys in my heart. They send them to the gym. I see, break them my heart. Men,
2: I endorse this message.
0: Men are wicked. Break their hearts. Make them come gym.
2: Bring them to us.
6: Oh, baby, the question, the skills where I get, but I will feel happier. It be how to train. I don't know whether it be operator where they operate or they drive them. Baby, that job, if I get, I don't say I go finish. This one, I don't get flattered tired. I go feel move anytime. With the passengers, I go take some, they carry plantain, charcoal, stuff. I don't say they will give me plenty things. If I get that skill, say, I'm never going to suffer for life. Train driver, or train operator.
0: People get skills. Like, how did you even think about this? That's crazy.
5: For the Go skills ahead. And we stepped
0: yeah.
5: up.
0: Yeah.
5: I thought one skill I would really love.
0: What was that?
5: You know that you see fog lift.
0: Yeah, yeah, yeah. It's a beautiful skill.
5: That skill.
0: It's a beautiful skill too.
5: I really want to learn that skill. That skill.
0: One of my people learned it. Somebody spoke about this on the radio recently. My people, that's our time.
7: Hi Brownberry. Good morning. This is Rella. On the story that you read, I think one thing I would like to add is that I think we shouldn't always assume that a lot of these people don't know the age of the girls that they are talking to.
0: Okay.
7: A lot of them do know. And it's just simply that they do not care. And there are not enough consequences for a lot of people that find themselves in this situation. I'm speaking as somebody who, when I was 14, a 40-year-old man was telling me that I wish I met you before my wife. They know, a lot of them, I don't know about him. A lot of them don't know the ages of the girls. They would ask you your age. He used to say, I remember very well, I think that I'm a little luckier because of the way that I was exposed and the people around me. So there are certain things that I knew that now this is problematic. But still, it didn't stop that man from constantly chasing me, telling me, oh, you're so young, you're so pure, nobody has touched you before. A lot of them do know. And we do have a pee problem, both in Ghana and Nigeria, speaking from my experience and what I have seen. Remember what was trending the whole of last week? We do have that problem. So, yeah, that's just what I'll say. I hope that people do better, especially when it comes to women. I need them to be a little more careful. Yeah, I'm talking about when it comes to their children. A lot of people are too careless. They're too trusting. They are too trusting with the people they allow around their children. This is speaking from experience as a child. We need to be more vigilant, including fathers, mothers. Everybody needs to get in on this. We need more consequences when things like this are happening. People shouldn't just avoid it and say, oh, it's not my child. Let me just keep it moving. Yeah, that's it.
0: Thank you so much, Rella. I wanted to hear a female perspective, and I'm glad you sent that through. Guys, final words tomorrow.
2: All right, Charlie, y'all should pass through tomorrow, 10 a.m. Actually, come and spend the day with us, because
0: yeah.
2: I'll be at the aerobic session at 6:30.
0: Yeah.
2: Then right afterwards, you move to the conference. It's going to be fun. Come with the family. Come with friends. Come, let's have fun tomorrow. Let's get better.
0: Charlie, thank you so much. Moffitt? Any final words or that's it?
1: Yeah,
0: that's it. Thank you so much for coming. Thank you so much for coming.
5: So I'm just telling everybody that if you really want to see your abs on fire, trust me, more fitness. More fitness.
1: More like Seto.
5: More fitness.
1: Like
0: guys, Seto. I'll see you on Monday. We're officially at Halacho Boy.
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1: We got you. It's busy signal and it's idle. I see they're trying to go viral.
2: Can't tell them something.
1: No, they're falling spiral. Yo.

0: spent a second night outdoors in Venezuela as rescuers race against time to reach survivors under the rubble after Wednesday's twin earthquakes. A website set up to register the missing lists tens of thousands as unaccounted for. A court in Germany has sentenced a Saudi man to life in prison for the deadly attack on a Christmas market in Magdeburg in 2024. He was found guilty of murdering a 9-year-old boy and 5 women when he drove into the crowd. Hundreds of thousands of people in Japan have been ordered to evacuate their homes as two tropical storms approach. Dozens of flights have been cancelled. A former high-ranking official in Ukraine's security service has been sentenced to life in prison after he was convicted of treason. Dmytro Kozyura was found guilty of passing state secrets to Russia. The European Commission is planning to exclude military-age men from Ukraine when it extends its temporary protection directive for Ukrainian refugees. It said the need to protect those fleeing the war remained clear, but had to be balanced with Ukraine's ability to defend itself. South Korea's former First Lady has been sentenced to 7 years in prison for bribery. The court said Kim Gun-hee used her status to sell official positions for luxury goods. The French energy giant EDF says it will provide schools and nurseries with air cooling systems as France swelters through a fierce heatwave. They'll be given some $100 million worth of grants for equipment. At the World Cup in Group D, Australia and Paraguay have both qualified for the knockouts. In the other game, Turkey beat co-hosts the United States 3-2, getting the winning goal with the final kick of the game. BBC News.
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2: Oh, yeah!
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0: AJ the Hottest.
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1: Oh yeah!

0: 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With AJ the Hot.
1: Oh, yeah!
2: Big shouts going out to Master D's wherever you are in the capital, man. This one right here is a lovely piece. If you love it, go stream it. Alright, go stream it if you love it. Call it Antidote. Bringing us into 29 minutes past the hour. Time to get into the next top 5. And I'm looking at Prince Obin Stanza. And I say, hello IFM, good afternoon, I'm Prince Obin inside Ritz. Please, these are my top 5, starting with Prom Queen by Lil Wayne. And the next song, Welcome to My Hood by DJ Kojo Black featuring Sarkodie. Prince, I don't think there's a song from DJ Black and Sarkodie. I just had to hit DJ Black up to ask him whether if he have a song from Sarkodie titled Welcome to My Hood. And he actually said, nah, there's no song that he has with that title with Sarkodie. So I'm guessing it's a wrong title or wrong artist. Probably might be talking about DJ Khaled, because I know DJ Khaled have a song with that title, but I don't know if that's what you want, because you added Sarkodie to it, so I'm guessing that's not the song. All right, and moving on to the next one, Let Us So Soft by Lil Wayne. Yes, Let Us So Soft by Lil Wayne, and then your next song by Benna Boy, Last Last. And you added your final song from EL, Fawhun Bang. Okay, I got you. So, unfortunately, one of your song, there's no song from DJ Black or DJ Kojo Black featuring Sarkodie title, Welcome to My Hood. So we are going to go with just the 4 right about now. So kindly make sure next time you have your artist and title right, okay? So let's get into the first play. Lil Wayne, with this one he calls Prom Queen.

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1: You know, I've never seen an alcohol company use a drunk person in their ads. What are they, ashamed of their customers?
0: Latta of the week.
1: You know, I've never seen an alcohol company use a drunk person in their ads. What are they, ashamed of their customers?

0: Don't touch my money. Call up my monies. Yeah. Man, we have a lot of talent in here, man. Great talent. Smooth song right there from Massive Deuce. Another one from Massive Deuce. He calls it My Money. You heard Antidotes. And now this one right here, My Money from Massive Deuce. If you love it, go stream it on all social media platforms. Let's support our own. Let's support good music, man. Good music will take us far. Very, very far. Music that touches the soul. Music that lives forever. And this one right here, definitely. All right, folks. So we have less than 8 minutes, of course, to get into the world in 2 minutes with BBC. We also have the next top five, and I see Ella. So Ella, if you're doing the listening, I have a top five right here. Stick and stay, we'll be getting into it in a minute. But of course, turn to Palm University College today, a renowned world-class institution offering high quality undergraduate and postgraduate education program in a conducive and stimulating learning environment. 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Now, Palm University College currently has 100 full scholarship slots for SHS graduates with A1 to B3 to enroll in the following programs for the September 2026-2027 academic year admissions. We're talking about BSc, that is Computer Science, BSc Business Information Technology, and BSc Business Administration. Now, all qualified applicants will be required to take an aptitude test and be interviewed by the admissions committee. 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Now, the state-of-the-art campus is located near Shire Hills in the Greater Accra region. 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
0: All right, so let's go in for a commercial break. 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

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Instruments in the background from Samini. Call this one Far Away. We have less than 3 minutes to get into the world in 2 minutes with BBC. I might just mention the list from Ella, and then when we get into the final hour, we start playing all her top five right here, all right? So my name is Ella from Mataiko, and you want me to play you Baby or Is It a Crime? Now that's where I got confused. I don't think Rema has a song called Baby. I know Is It a Crime, but it's one word. Baby, Is It a Crime? So I guess that's what you mean. Your second song from Cardi B featuring Kehlani, all right? Song title, Safe. And your third song, Who's That Girl by Ara Star and Rema, About You by Rema, and Mara by Rema once again. So I guess you're a big fan of Rema. All right, so we are gonna get into, let's see. Let's play this Samini song, and then we get into the world in 2 minutes. When we come back, Ella, your top five starts in the final hour of the show.

0: BBC News with Danielle Jaworowiecka. Venezuela's interim president, Delcy Rodriguez, says nearly 600 people are now known to have died in Wednesday's twin earthquakes. She said around 3,000 others had been injured and that the military was taking control of the most affected areas. Iranian officials say safe passage through the Strait of Hormuz can't be guaranteed under any arrangement that bypasses Tehran. The deputy foreign minister referred to what he called ambiguous arrangements and parallel routes in an apparent reference to Oman, which has allowed passage through the strait along its coast. A German court has sentenced a Saudi man to life in prison for an attack on a Christmas market in 2024. Talab al-Abdulmohsen drove at speed through the packed market in Magdeburg, killing five women and a nine-year-old boy. The National Statistics Bureau in France says it's been the victim of a cyber attack. The government office says hackers stole the personal data of some 13,000 current and former agency employees. The European Commission is planning to exclude military-age men from Ukraine when it extends its temporary protection directive for Ukrainian refugees. It said the need to protect those fleeing the war remained clear, but had to be balanced with Ukraine's ability to defend itself. Hundreds of thousands of people in Japan have been ordered to evacuate their homes as two tropical storms approach. Dozens of flights have been cancelled. South Korea's former first lady has been sentenced to 7 years in prison for bribery. The court said Kim Gun-hee used her status to sell official positions for luxury goods. The French energy giant EDF says it'll provide schools and nurseries with air cooling systems as France swelters through a fierce heatwave. They'll be given some $100 million worth of grants for equipment. Many schools have closed as temperatures peaked. And those are the latest stories from BBC News.
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0: Wow.
1: Times fly when you're having fun. Most definitely, folks. Instrumental in the background from Kojo Fund featuring Cranium. They call it My Wish. And so we're about to get into the next top five. You heard top five from Ella. Her last song was Cardi B with Safe featuring Kehlani. So Ella, hope you did enjoy your top five. Thanks for sending in those top five. All right, so you can send yours 0202222073 if you haven't. My next top five is from Mauli. Mauli, once again, I think I played Mauli 2 weeks ago, right? Yes, and he has sent in another top five. I'm surprised how he's able to get in so quickly. Then you do have some fast fingers. Because the kind of top five I get just in the day, crazy. All right. So before we move into the next top five, I want to let you know that all your favorite appliances and mobile phones are just one click away. Now, from Wednesday to Friday, visit www.maxbuy.com.gh and catch their amazing flash deals. 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

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Let's go in and make some money when we come back. Yes, when we come back, we get into Mauli. Mauli, once again, your top five coming through after the commercial break.

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8: Okay, so that's an instrumental from AJ the hottest. I call it Stay in Your Lane, Duolemo. You can go on all the DSP and stream all my songs. All right, show some support, show some love. Use it in your IG, your TikTok, you know. All the songs from AJ the Hottest is on all platforms. And watch out for the brand new one. It'll be coming out soon. You'll love it. Now let's get back to the top five. Like I said, we're about to get into, is it Maui?

Okay, I just want to put this information out. Kobe Twist, I've already played your top five. That's the reason why I'm skipping your top five right now and moving on to Maoli. Also, Kelly, I played your top five already. I think that was last week. So just in case you missed it, because you sent them again. So just want to let you know that if you didn't listen in last week, then you must have missed it, because I played Kobe Twist and also Kelly in the top five. So now we have to move on to Maoli. And Maoli says, Age of the Hardest, my top five right now is starting with Wiz Khalifa with Black and Yellow, Kendrick Lamar, All Right, AJ the Hottest with Wake Up, okay, Tupac Shakur with Changes, and then your final song from Lil Wayne, A Millie. Okay, Maoli, I got you. So let's get into it. Check your time. It's, is it 29? Yes, 29 minutes. And I think this will be our last top five for today. Now, if you don't get your top five, don't worry. So long you sent in your top five, I have them. So next week, we'll continue with the ones that we couldn't play today, and then the new ones that will come in. All right, that's how we do it right here. Friday is all about your selection. So keep sending in your top five. Don't hesitate. If you haven't heard yours yet, remember, I'll definitely play it. So long you've sent it, we have it. So let's jump into Maoli, starting with this one from Wiz Khalifa and Snoop Dogg. Snoop Dogg and T-Pain with this one they call Black and Yellow.

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0: Wake up.
1: That's right. 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Do you. Be you.
0: Yeah.
1: Song from AJ the Hottest.
0: AJ.
1: One of my favorites.
0: The Hottest.
1: Wake up.
2: Danny Beat.
0: Yeah.
1: Big shout-outs going out to Danny Beat for producing this one right here. We have another one coming, man, so watch out for it. Of course, you can find this song on all platforms. You can use it.

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I think my next is supposed to be Dope Boy. Yeah, so Dope Boy, if you do the listening, unfortunately, with looking at the time, unable to play your top five, but of course, we'll play it next week, so make sure you tune in. All right, folks, but before we close curtains, I want you to check out another one from Yosh, truly AJ the Hottest. This one, I call it Benke Mo Me.

0: come close, come close. 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
0: AJ yeah. with swag not shit. All right, folks. Time for me to end the show right here, man. And make way for the drive of your life to come through. Sorry, the drive-through. It's a Friday, so we call it drive-through. One of my favorite instruments in the background from Come On, you call this one Go. Like, go. Time for us to go, folks. Close curtains. And most definitely, make way for the drive-through. By the top of the hour, we are going to have the world in 2 minutes with BBC. So make sure you keep a log right here. Get to know what's happening around the world in just 2 minutes. Now, before I leave, though, you can turn to Palm University College today, a renowned world-class institution offering high-quality undergraduate and postgraduate education programs in a conducive and mind-stimulating learning environment. And of course, they are well-trained and experienced, and their faculty definitely is equipped to give you that education that you need in BSc Computer Science, BSc Business Information Technology, BSc Business Administration. And of course, Palm University College currently has 100 scholarship slots for SHS graduates with A1, and that is A1 to B3, to enroll in the following programs for their September 2026-2027 academic year admissions. 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All right, folks, that's about it for me right here on the Big Y. It's been a pleasure. Big shout out to all those who sent in their top five. Let's do it again same time next week. If I didn't play your top five, rest assured I have it. Most definitely, I'll come through once again and play all those top five with the new ones, okay? Have a good weekend, folks. But before I leave, big shouts going out to my producer, Autry, making sure everything runs smooth. Big shouts going out to the technician on duty as well. It's been great being here with you. A pleasure, always. Always a pleasure. And of course, tomorrow Ghana is playing. So, yes, is it tomorrow? Yes, tomorrow. Starts at 9 p.m. Yes. So, let's keep our fingers crossed once again. Hopefully, we get more goals. And, get some good strikers to do wonderful things for us, because we definitely need those. All right? Okay, so with that said, have a good weekend. And most definitely, I'll be back on Monday where I'll bring you the corporate shouts. And it's all about your voice on corporate shout, giving shouts to your colleagues at the office, all the good stuff. And that is on Monday. So have a good weekend once again. Stay blessed. Be good. Most definitely, I'll see you when I see you.

0: BBC News with Danielle Jaworowiecka. Venezuela's interim president, Delcy Rodriguez, says nearly 600 people are now known to have died in Wednesday's twin earthquakes. She said around 3,000 others had been injured and that the military was taking control of the most affected areas. Iranian officials say safe passage through the Strait of Hormuz can't be guaranteed under any arrangement that bypasses Tehran. The deputy foreign minister referred to what he called ambiguous arrangements and parallel routes in an apparent reference to Oman, which has allowed passage through the strait along its coast. A German court has sentenced a Saudi man to life in prison for an attack on a Christmas market in 2024. Talab al-Abdulmohsen drove at speed through the packed market in Magdeburg, killing five women and a nine-year-old boy. The National Statistics Bureau in France says it's been the victim of a cyber attack. The government office says hackers stole the personal data of some 13,000 current and former agency employees. The European Commission is planning to exclude military-age men from Ukraine when it extends its temporary protection directive for Ukrainian refugees. It said the need to protect those fleeing the war remained clear but had to be balanced with Ukraine's ability to defend itself. Hundreds of thousands of people in Japan have been ordered to evacuate their homes as two tropical storms approach. Dozens of flights have been cancelled. South Korea's former first lady has been sentenced to 7 years in prison for bribery. The court said Kim Gun-hee used her status to sell official positions for luxury goods. The French energy giant EDF says it'll provide schools and nurseries with air cooling systems as France swelters through a fierce heatwave. They'll be given some $100 million worth of grants for equipment. Many schools have closed as temperatures peaked. And those are the latest stories from BBC News.
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2: 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I know. It's hard to keep up, yeah. 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
1: What's up?
0: Yeah, I know. It's hard to keep up, but we ain't slowing down.
2: Of course, we never slow down here on the big Y1079 FM. And we're going to be doing something exciting tomorrow. But let's focus on today, Friday, 26th June 2026. It's Friday. Wherever you are, whatever you're doing, you just realize it's Friday. And tomorrow is Saturday. You're going to rest. You're going to sleep. And then you're going to party. Except those stubborn ones who are going to start the partying tonight. Let's start it right here. It is a drive-through because it's a Friday. My name, of course, Mr. Reggie Red. Ace on the mic, ace on the airwaves. And I'll introduce my DJ to you in just a bit. But I need you to stick and stay. Do not touch your dial. We're going to do things the only way we can. Like why? I'm going to jump into a song real quick. A lot of new songs have come out recently. And we're going to have a guest coming through. I like a vibe. I like a voice. And I know you will too. So stick and stay. Do not go anywhere again. Drive of your life, but today, because it's Friday, it is a drive-through on the big Y1079 FM. We're live on X. Jump on.

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1: Yeah, I know. It's hard to keep up, but we ain't slowing down. The biggest songs from around Ghana, Africa, and around the world. 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

YFM. That's what I'm gonna make sure we do. The sounds of YFM living rent free in your head. And that is Jackie in the background. You're currently tuning in to the big Y1079 FM. It is a drive through because it's a fry. Yeah, yeah. Reggie Reg. I'm not telling you now. Don't worry, I'll tell you in a bit. Jam Time will be coming soon. That's when you know. But let me remind you that sometimes big moments start with small things like a call to a loved one, a Momo transaction to support a family member, or maybe it's a bundle to grow your business. But what if they could lead to something bigger than you ever imagined? 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Now, CompuGhana says the CompuGhana Gold Rush is here. And with the World Cup fever going on the way it is, everybody is getting excited. And CompuGhana says the match shouldn't just be on the pitch. You should bring the stadium experience home. 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And with Absa, your story matters. Two mouth-watering clashes. Well, technically one, and the other one, let's just say it's do or die. So something needs to happen. Those are both happening at 7 p.m.
And we're going to be gearing ourselves and getting ready for tomorrow. Liz Alex. We're also going to Oman FM. In fact, we're going to be everywhere because we are the big Y and that is how we do. Let me pay some bills real quick. When we come back, we jump right back into the music. It is the drive of your life, but today it's Friday, so it is the drive-through.

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9: Yeah, yeah. I know. It's hard to keep up, yeah. But we ain't slowing down.

BBC News with Eileen McHugh. Venezuela's interim president says nearly 600 people are now known to have died in the two earthquakes that struck on Wednesday. Delcy Rodriguez said around 3,000 others had been injured and that the military was taking control of the most affected areas. Iranian officials say safe passage through the Strait of Hormuz can't be guaranteed under any arrangement that bypasses Tehran. The deputy foreign minister appeared to refer to Oman, which has allowed passage through the strait along its coast. Reports from China say a small aircraft has crashed into Beijing's tallest building. Debris was found on the ground near the CITIC Tower in the Chinese capital's business district. A German court has sentenced a Saudi man to life in prison for an attack on a Christmas market in 2024. Taleb al-Abdul Mohsen drove at speed through the packed market in Magdeburg, killing five women and a nine-year-old boy. The National Statistics Bureau in France says it's been the target of a cyber attack. The government office says hackers stole the personal data of some 13,000 current and former agency employees. The authorities installed by Russia in Crimea have declared a state of emergency as Ukraine intensifies its attacks on the annexed peninsula. The Moscow-appointed governor announced the move in a social media post but did not specify what it meant in practice. Japan is bracing for the arrival of two tropical storms. Many flights and train services have been cancelled. About a million people have been told to evacuate their homes. And the French energy giant EDF says it will provide schools and nurseries with air cooling systems as France swelters through a fierce heat wave. They will be given some $100 million worth of grants for equipment. BBC News.

even see. Damn, award shows, I pour my heart out, and people still steady trying to point my flaws out. 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

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Rack city chick, rack city chick. 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

0: Dutch. 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What them want to.
1: So, if after 2 hours and 26 minutes you've not realized who was playing, I don't know how to help you. Chihuahua man, them on the ones and twos. And oh my goodness, it is turning out to be an amazing Friday. We right now, it's no longer Friday afternoon, it's Friday evening on the big Y1079 FM. It is the drive through because it's a Friday. It is a Friday. How's your Friday going? 0202222073. Where are you going tonight? Because I know that in as much as I'm saying that the day is going to end and some of you are going to rest, there are some of you, I know you are not going to rest. The pre-party before tomorrow's party. We know we are going. It's just left is whether we'll finish first, second, or third. Benjamin Asari. Are you? Charlie, all of you, the boys, if you are hearing me right now, where are we ending? First, second, or third? It's up to you at this point. Because if we are second, we'll go to Canada, and that's a problem because party can't go. But if we are third or first, we'll be in America. So it means we either have to win or we lose. But I don't want to lose. I want to win. And with a draw there, then party will not go. So then we can't go to Canada. So this one is very difficult. But anyway, now let me put you on a couple of things. I have a guest in the studio. She'll be helping me do a couple of things here because I think I'm enjoying the vibe already. I'm not going to limit it to just the music. We're just going to have fun. Hold on, let me ask her something. Okay, I've gotten a verbal confirmation. So, unofficially, I get co-host today. That'll be how we go do it. But real quick, before we jump into the music, before I remind you who my guest is, they say when life throws you lemons, y'all need to make lemonade from them. But we say that when life throws you chocolate, you make sweet and lasting romantic moments with munchy chocolate chip cookies. Now, I mean, this is a cookie that just hits different. You know that nothing sends the right signals to that special person than the chocolatey sweetness of munchy chocolate chip cookies. And amazingly, you can find them in any store or shop near you. Also, why don't you start the moments that matter with munchy chocolate chip cookies and experience the unmistakable crunch of chocolatey joy. Munchy chocolate chip cookies from the makers of Munchy Biscuits to make sure you munch into happiness as you tuned in. 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

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It is time to make that move. It is time for a cold of Malta Guinness. Remember to always look out for the proudly made in Ghana symbol on every single bottle or can of Malta Guinness. And you also check for the premium badge on the label. Now, let me give you the quick tip. Now, if you want to make sure that the Malta Guinness you are buying is from Ghana, if it's in a can, it is in a slim JJ can. Yes, I mean, we've shown it to you so many times right here on the drive. The slim, sleek JJ can. Yes, if it's not in that one, then you know that you can't trust it. And of course, those are the ones that are low in sugar and brewed for the Ghanaian taste buds. Now, if you choose made in Ghana Malta Guinness, you are protecting local businesses, you are creating and saving jobs, you are supporting the Ghanaian industry, you are boosting economic growth, you are showing national pride, and you will be able to contact the production source whenever you need them. Malta Guinness, we move. 33 minutes into the third hour of the show. It is the drive-through because it's a Friday, and today we're going to have a lot of fun. Let me pay some bills real quick, because if I'm not paying the bills... Just say money is very important. That is how we chill. Keep me safe and help me chill, and also help you chill. So stick and stay. Do not go anywhere. I will be right back.

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10: 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Yeah, I know. It's hard to keep up. Yeah.

0: 5 minutes wrap up the third hour of the show. It is a vibe right now on the drive-thru. And I have a guest. We started playing her songs from the beginning of the show. And the first song we dropped happened to be Light It Up. And then after that, we went with Joe. And then we gave you Shay. And it's been a while since she's been here. She was here when YFM was still at a Crown Mall. And today she's storming the place. She's brought some energy. My boss has even seen us like, hey, who? I mean, I love the vibe. I love the energy. She's bringing it. Let me just let her say hello. Hello.
1: Hi.
0: Hello.
1: Hello.
0: Wait, that's not the energy we're bringing.
1: Hello.
0: welcome again.
1: Thank
0: to
1: you
0: YFM.
1: So much for having me. How are you?
0: I'm okay.
1: Yeah,
0: I'm okay.
1: That's perfect.
0: Accra is doing Accra.
1: I know, right? Accra, mm-hmm. You know, if you use Claire,
0: exactly. Accra, you yourself, Accra, this evening, you get somewhere you to go.
1: Oh, yeah. I'll be live at Rave Nightclub. I'm chilling, I'm popping.
0: You're chilling and you're working, right? You're chilling, my please. I want to sleep.
1: Are you sure?
0: Today, let me sleep.
1: No, tomorrow, you don't have to.
0: No, you see, tomorrow, Ghana, Croatia.
1: Yeah, but that's later in the night.
0: Yeah, yeah, but for me, it's starting in the morning because we are doing pre-prep, pre-party.
1: You can still wake up early, don't worry. Come make we go party. Sleep is for the dead.
0: No, you see, so I've heard about your party days.
1: Really?
0: Yes.
1: Who told you?
0: People know you.
1: People know me.
0: People know you.
1: Do you know me?
0: Yeah, people know you.
1: Really?
0: Somebody is calling you something. I'm like, hey, bruh, why? People know you.
1: Okay, so you just give me highlights.
0: Yes. So, what I know is that you party hard.
1: Yeah, true. Yeah.
0: So right now about my energy is 60%.
1: Yeah.
0: If I go with you,
1: yeah,
0: you deplete the 60.
1: Oh no, I can just help you top up.
0: We'll go into areas negative 100.
1: We just party till daybreak. You'll be fine the next day.
0: Okay. I mean, we are starting a pre-party,
1: yeah,
0: right?
1: Yeah.
0: So what you are gonna do is that from now to the end of the show is me and you.
1: Me
0: I mean,
1: you, okay.
0: let's take it as you are a guest host right now.
1: No problem.
0: Don't do coup d'etat, though.
1: I'll try my possible best.
0: Exactly. So we're going to start reading LPMs. We're going to have conversations. Okay. So the whole next hour and 10 minutes is just for us.
1: Okay.
0: It's a Friday.
1: Yeah.
0: We're playing with it.
1: That's
0: we're having fun with it.
1: Yeah.
0: But you want to say something to those who are tuning in on TikTok right now? You're live on TikTok.
1: Tune in to YFM right now.
0: Exactly.
1: Make sure you are listening to me because, you know, it's going to be a Sheldon.
0: Exactly. Yeah, and we're also live on X at Y1079FM. And those on listening to us live on air right now who want to join your TikTok, what's your TikTok?
1: My TikTok is @Akiana_.
0: Okay,
1: yeah.
0: @Akiana_.
1: Yeah.
0: So let's start with paying some bills, right?
1: Yeah.
0: So me, when you were reading, I was saying that have you not done voiceovers before? You could do voiceovers.
1: I could try.
0: Yeah.
1: I could try.
0: I mean, you do well with accents.
1: Maybe. Because, you know, I studied in China,
0: mm-hmm.
1: so kind of messed up my English a little bit, but I can still proceed.
0: Okay.
1: Yeah.
0: Okay, you are giving me a posh British accent right now.
1: Oh, maybe because I've been in London for some time, so.
0: Hey, that is why. You've been in London, you've been in China, where else have you been?
1: Amsterdam, France, you name it.
0: My goodness.
1: Yeah.
0: Well traveled.
1: Yeah.
0: So, if Ridy, you are looking to even be by her side, you need to have some level of, because if you can't, like, she her energy is 200, not even 100.
1: Oh, it's 300 sif.
0: It's 300 sif.
1: Yeah.
0: I've seen it already. So let's bring that 300 to official business. Right?
1: Okay.
0: Let me see. So I'm going to start.
1: Okay.
0: Well, I'm going to start reading this LPM from Duffy's Health and Beauty. Now, Duffy says that they want to thank their amazing and loyal customers, and they are doing it by reducing the prices of all their products. Now, Duffy's Healthy Glow Shower Gel is going for 225 Ghana cedis. And that 225 Ghana cedis is not for one, it's not for two. It's for three. There's also Duffy's body cream, 160 Ghana cedis for three. Duffy's face cream, 110 Ghana cedis for three. Duffy's baby skin cream, 110 Ghana cedis for three. Duffy's Ohema feminine mixture, 155 Ghana cedis for three. There's a Duffy's feminine cleanse, 85 Ghana cedis for three. Duffy's black sports cream, 110 Ghana cedis for three. Duffy's hygiene and children's shower gel is 160 Ghana cedis for three. Duffy's herbal V capsules, 115 Ghana cedis for three. And Duffy's immune booster, 180 Ghana Ghana cedis for 3. There's also the Duffy Snatch. That's the Flat Tummy 100 cedis for 1. Duffy's Weight Management 100 cedis for 1. Fibro Care 200 cedis for 1. Duffy's Acne Cleanser 40 Ghana cedis for 1. And Duffy's Hair Growth Cream 40 Ghana cedis for 1. 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
0: Are you sure you've not done an ad before?
1: No, never.
0: I'm sure I've heard your voice somewhere.
1: Oh, no.
0: You've taken a bag and you're like, nah, let me not tell him. Nah, let me not open the keys.
1: I mean,
0: you should.
1: Incognito.
0: Exactly, maybe. Exactly. Yeah. So let me quickly, you've read one, so I'm going to read another one.
1: Okay.
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0: It's not easy. It's not easy. And so
1: the
0: imagine,
1: words are so close
0: exactly.
1: Together.
0: And see, imagine somebody is on air listening and being like, "Ah, oh, this thing, I can do it. I can do it. It's so easy."
1: It's not easy. I commend you. After here, I'll give you $10,000. Don't worry.
0: Charlie. I'm sending you my Momo and my bank account.
1: Oh no, I'll just write you.
0: Because like, see all this that we're about to read, all this in front of me.
1: Yeah.
0: That's we have a jam session and then you have to read all of that.
1: You try.
0: Yeah.
1: You do all this every day.
0: Exactly.
1: Oh,
0: and this
1: you.
0: One, you are helping me. So imagine if I'm doing it alone.
1: Oh, yes. You're good. You're good.
0: Thank you. Good. We God try. You. Charlie Radio. We try.
1: Mine is to just write lyrics and just sing.
0: You told yours is easy. No, this is to write lyrics. I used to write. I have a permanent writer's block at this point. Oh, I used to do poetry.
1: Oh, okay.
0: Yes.
1: I'd love to hear some of your works.
0: You see, some of it was inspired by Adraman things.
1: But I like Adraman things, you know.
0: This person and me, if we hang out together, it will be a problem.
1: Adraman is good now.
0: It will be a problem. Yeah, you are enabling me. I only enable you. Yeah. It's not good, though. Chihuahua.
1: Nice.
0: Should I give you LPM so that you two read? Freak, you want to read one?
2: Oh no, I'm okay.
0: Yeah. DJ Freak is also here. Charlie, the people today, it's like they wanted to hear you again. They missed you.
2: Oh yeah, I'll come back. Yeah.
0: Yeah. Chihuahua, Freak, he's poor there.
3: Yeah.
0: He's poor there. He's poor there. Exactly. So many people are loving him, especially His Majesty. And also, His Majesty also sent a message. He was like he wants to. Let me read it over here. Let me just open it and read it. Because you have been playing the jam session. So I think he thought it was Freak who was playing. So as for His Majesty, yes, the entire week, he always has something to say about the selection. So I think he thought today too was Freak. I mean, Chihuahua, Freak. What do you expect? 0202222073. We have Akiyana in the studio, and we are going to be playing her music from now because, as far as I'm concerned, we've already started. We are just having fun with it. You are not a guest. You are co-host.
1: Co-host for the day. For the night.
0: Yeah. Hey, when you say it like that, you put things in people's minds. Oh.
1: They should think whatever they want to think. That's what it is. Hi.
0: We have
1: that's
0: no problem. We have
2: no wonder if you are playing a music on her. You have to.
0: as you are going to the club tonight, you know what? Let's let him play one song.
1: Okay.
0: Right? Let's do this behind closed doors.
1: Okay.

0: Akiyana is in the studio and it is a vibe right here. And we're live on her TikTok as well. We're also live on my TikTok. So you can jump on. Wait, Freaky, your TikTok, are you live today? You are live today, right? You are video. Okay, okay. I mean, this whole week we've just been going live anyhow. Rough, rough. We're just having fun with it. So Akiyana is giving us a voice. For business purposes, right?
1: Yeah.
0: Yes, yes. Voice over purposes. Yes. Those of you who want to hear a voice for other purposes, yeah, I don't know what to say to you.
1: So you see how sexy my voice is. So you can imagine how it sounds in the other side, like in the other room. You know what I mean? Yeah. Thank you so much. Anyway,
0: I am an enabler. At this point, I accept it. I am an enabler. So let's go back to, bring that sexy voice to work,
1: all right?
0: Me, myself, on a scale of, as you are listening, on a scale of 1 to 10.
1: Yeah.
0: No, on a scale of 1 to 10 or 11, how sexy is my voice?
1: 12. I heard your voice the other time. I was like, Shua, who is this? His voice is sexy.
0: Okay.
1: I want to hear something else aside him speaking.
0: I'm going to enable you at this point. At this point, I'm just going to enable you. I don't care. We are just playing. See, it is a Friday, okay?
1: Yes.
0: It is a Friday. People need to de-stress. So wherever you are, in fact, 0202222073. Okay? At some point, I also open the phone line. Today, we are going to play
1: inside.
0: With it. We're there inside.
1: Yeah,
0: so let me read two.
1: Okay.
0: And then you read one.
1: Okay.
0: All right. So let me quickly give you this. FIFA is going on. We are entering the next stage real quick. And it's left with a group L, Ghana's group. Ghana's popular group. So popular that Ibrahimovic has spoken about us. And as the FIFA tournament is intensifying, 1xBet is offering fans more excitement with a wide range of sports betting options, competitive odds, and an easy-to-use platform. 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Now, let's be real. Right now, somebody somewhere is looking at someone's WhatsApp status and seeing people who happen to be in the United States, in Canada and in Mexico when the World Cup started, and they're asking themselves, when will it be my turn? You all need to stop dreaming and start packing, because whether you're looking to further your education or gain some global exposure, A Study Abroad is the only name you need to know. Now, instead of giving you just a list, they give you a future. Whether we are talking about thousands of Ghanaians who have already successfully been placed in the United Kingdom, United States, in Germany, Canada, Mexico, and even Australia. And what exactly are you looking for? Tell me right now. Are you looking for study opportunities? If so, then through their partnership with Coventry University in the United Kingdom, you could save up to £2,000 per year with a Coventry University Group Scholarship. 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
0: Nice. So let me quickly put you on this. Now, Ghana's finest and most daring comedian, Jerry Ashinyo, is set to take center stage on Saturday, August 22nd, 2026, with his comedy special, Only Fans at Alliance Francaise. 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Down the short code *203*121*91#. Again, that is *203*121*91#. 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Again, Saturday, 22nd August 2026 at Alliance Francaise. 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Kiana, give me another one. Let's try a hand on another one. Let's see. Okay. No, that one. Yes.
1: Okay. All right.
0: Okay.
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0: Nice. I think we should consider putting you on radio too as well.
1: Really?
0: Yeah. You cause problems in good ways.
1: So really?
0: Let me read one more and then you also read one more.
1: Okay. All right.
0: So you take that one first and then I'll finish off.
1: Okay, so good news, KFC lovers. I'm a KFC lover, so good news for
0: me. Nice, KFC, yeah. I hope you're listening.
1: Yeah. Exactly. The wild deal is back. And this time it's an event better, it's even better deal. You can now enjoy your favorite wild deal bundle without

0: Okay, strangers with sexy, like they are very nice, cute girls.
1: Uh-huh.
0: Like they look like mommy water.
1: Mm-hmm.
0: They are very nice mm-hmm. girls, and they are touching you all over the place. And you
1: see, the question you should be asking is that if you brought them to the room,
0: yeah,
1: who is safe? Are they safe from me? That's the question you should be asking. You shouldn't be asking if I will be able to abstain. You should be asking if they will be able to keep their hands off. That's the question you should ask.
0: Okay, so they won't keep their hands off you.
1: Right? Yeah, so if they don't keep their hands off you. As for me, I'm a very controlled young man.
0: Are you sure?
1: Yes.
0: You won't keep your hands, off them. Or you will keep your hands off
1: them. I can keep my hands off them. It's them that they won't be able to keep their hands off me.
0: They are the ones who struggle. And when I test you and you fail, you owe me 10,000 cedis. Thank you so much. Yeah.
1: Why are you calling? You know what? I just want to hear what you say.
0: Okay.
1: You see, Ghanaian said we like misbehavior. Hello? Hello? Can you hear me? It's evening, though. Well, good afternoon. His Majesty. I'm good. You want to say something to Akiyana, yeah. Right?
2: Yeah, for sure. You opened the phone lines, right?
1: Yeah. So like, you'll be the only caller.
2: Yeah. So I was like, I wanted to call, but I was doing one or two things up and down there. I'm
1: okay.
2: Like, her voice is also catching my ears. Like, wherever I pass, she'll be talking, and the voice, I love the voice.
1: Thank you so much.
0: Thank you so much.
2: Yeah. Reggie, please. We gotta talk, please.
0: All right, got you.
2: Unless you're doing something, I heard something like next club.
0: Rave night club tonight.
1: Mm-hmm. She's gonna be a rave night club.
2: I don't know more about that.
1: Yeah, so she's going to be at Rave Night Club. You can repeat it.
0: Yeah, I'm going to be at Rave Night Club tonight. So you can pass through.
2: Okay.
0: Yeah.
1: All right. His Majesty, thanks for calling, all right?
2: Salute.
1: And thanks for big up in here. All right. That is a wrap here on the show. It is 4 minutes after 7. Friday Night Mix will be coming at exactly 8, so from 8 till, I nearly said 8 till 10, but 8 till 12 a.m. You're going to have the Soul Man. You're also going to have DJ Bone, and you are going to have, of course, Robbie King in production. Now, this has been a topsy-turvy week on The Drive. I hosted alongside... This whole week, Monday to Thursday, was a DJ Freak. And today, DJ Chihuahua Mandem. And of course, our very, very, very special guest, who ended up being my co-host for today, Akiyana. She pull up on me. Real quick, happy birthday shout out to Maria and Marian Arthur Simpson. Happy, happy, happy, happy birthday to you, Maria and Marian Arthur Simpson. June Bonds, we rock, all right? So happy birthday from one June Bond to two June Bonds. We rock, happy birthday to you. Make sure that you are going to either Honeysuckle East Airport or Honeysuckle Spintex. Sing to your heart's content, Honeysuckle Karaoke Night. And then the person who is holding the phone, I don't know how you know him, but just make sure that he sorts you out this birthday evening, all right? He forsort you. Make he sort you. And have fun. Have fun. Have fun. And what? All right, so Akiyana, let me let you say the final words and then we wrap up.
0: So, like I said, thank you so much for supporting me playing the music. The song is a jam featuring Kwame Eugene. Please go stream it and go on TikTok, use the sound, tag me. I'm going to follow you. I'm going to comment and I'm going to share and keep supporting the movement. Martin.
1: Awesome.
0: Yeah.
1: This has been a drive-through. Mr. Reg, DJ Chihuahua Mandem, DJ Freak, Robbie King, and Akiyana. We'll see you next week, but we'll see you tomorrow because Ghana is playing. We're going to be having loads of fun. There's going to be a live viewing at Lizalex. There's going to be a massive giveaways. We're going to be jamming. We're going to be doing freestyles. We're going to be doing a massive rave. everything from 12 till 9 is going to be amazing, and then from 9 to 11 we're going to

Watch the Black Star, shout Black Stars, go Ghana, go Ghana, go. Then after 11, if we lose, then we know our fate. But if we win, we'll party until the next day. Take care, guys. And stick and stay. Do not touch your dial. Keep it on the big one.

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1: It's a town of the strong one, and when I'm in Ghana, I listen to Nana, Blessed Lover. 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
1: Don't send me no doctors filling me up with all of those pills. 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
1: man, man, man, man, man. Yo, it's Friday the 26th of June, the last Friday for the sixth month, is it? And we're halfway through the year. Ladies and gentlemen, boys and girls, brothers and sisters, welcome to the hashtag Friday Night Mix on the Big Y 107.9. I do go by the name Nana Kwame Osei-Sapon. I am yours truly, the soul man, and it gives me lots of joy to be back on your radio, ready to do this one.

0: more time with DJ Bone the Genius. My man Robbie King is in the building as well. You know, production is all good and set for the day. Shouts going out to the entire team that's been holding it down all the way from Monday, Rise and Shine. It's our turn now. It's our turn to shine. Three songs to start the show as we always do. And it goes in a little summer like this one here.
1: Yeah.
2: Miss V, y'all.
0: You already know.
2: Watch me go, go, go, go, go.
0: It's the best of the best. Even as we start up with something from Miss V. The only reason being, she was born on the 23rd.
2: See them boy wanna grind pandits.
0: Belated birthday shouts going out to her and all fun them. Stand up, right on. Welcome to the show.

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A friend of the show. After the diaspora, Inside GH today, her birthday. Can you believe it? 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

0: nervous, man. It's 7:55 gone. We're ready. Funny how time be flying when you're having fun inside. Hashtag Friday Night Mix. Going down. 020-222-073. Special shouts going out to University of Ghana people. The energy is abundant. I know mama come carry me that down. Oh. Hey! One thing I can tell you for sure is going down tomorrow. You want to catch the Ghana versus Croatia match with us? We're doing it together with the University of Ghana at the Lizalex Viewing Center. Yeah, get to campus and ask where the Lizalex is at. Yeah, starting tembe training at the near Satish Shetney, one year Bobo Muko, one year at the 6 now. Match in the barber starting. So you make sure you spend the time with us. Energy in abundance. We're streaming live on the X, don't forget that. Special shouts going out to my like Eskin, the head man in charge. You don't know. Hey, Levi. Big up yourself, too. Keep the messages coming through 020-222-073. That's 020-222-073, as well as all YFM social media platforms. Get on it right about now. But there's a certain kind of power in ownership, and it's that quiet confidence of knowing exactly how to handle your evening, especially when the weekend comes through. 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
3: It's an illusion. 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

0: That's the guapi. Well, boss. No play. I'm no puppy. Hashtag Friday Night Mix, that's what you get for messing with us. Raven King Sting. You know about the fact that we have a rhythm coming. Watch for the month of July. I'm excited about it already. Welcome to the second hour. Special shouts going up to Marjorie. Good to know you on it. Reaching out to Exhibit the Barber. Big up Blake. Stanley McFelix, is that your name? Very exotic. Big up Kabute up inside Spain. Text Mr. Honcho. Iriasia, you're very spooky. Shouts to Roxane Quay. Matter of fact, everybody tunes in. Big up the Black Stars, man. Big up the Black... I didn't have any hope. I even know what to think, but now they make a CC, the coach, they make difference. You know, for the first time in my life, a CC, there was something about the coaching. Yeah, man. Guys, keep it up. Now, the littiest crowd in GH is definitely up inside University of Ghana. Legon, I'm telling you, and tomorrow... it's a huge one as we do it together with them once again. Liz Alex, Sports Place, that's where we're getting down at. Ghana versus Croatia. Let nobody tell you any different. We're on campus. That's the viewing center. Liz Alex, ask anybody once you get on campus, Legon. And talking about that, DJ Kess and Princess AJ.
1: Beleng, beleng.
0: Out of the drive. They are in the USA representing YFM at the FIFA World Cup with Tribe Culture Fest and Ocean Bells. Travel and tour. It's going down. Big things are going. Huge deal. What you want to do is stay tuned for exclusive updates as Team Y goes global this time. We say, big up, Kess. Hey, mama, what? Big up, AJ, as well. It's a good look. Tell you no lie. We'll be right back. Africa's next.
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3: What's it?
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5: Amuzu bites. Twaso.

of your African favorites coming at you right about now, ladies and gentlemen. We're almost halfway through the show. Can you believe that? Special shouts going out to Uncle Don out there. Arvin checking us out stateside. Reaching out to all those, you know, doing the World Cup and, you know, inside the States right about now. Checking us out same time. Big up yourselves. Shouts going out to Nashika, Canada side. Good to know. Big birthday shouts going out to Kim Williams. Just touched base at Didi's. Big up Didi. And the whole entire crew. We coming. We coming right after the show. Shouts to Mama Caro. Wherever you're at right about now, locked on. Big birthday shouts going out to you. We are jamming straight into Saturday the 27th. It's gonna be a showdown. Ghana, Croatia. Big up Leroy up inside Medina. No matter what you do, how you do, make sure you're with us tomorrow. Yeah, come catch the Ghana versus Croatia match with us this Saturday as YFM and the University of Ghana puts it together. It is the littiest viewing party. It's at the Lizard Lakes Viewing Center. That's where it's going down tomorrow. Spread that good word. Come, let's do it together. The entire YFM click. It's gonna be inside. Watch for that. In the meantime, I told you we're gonna have guests, right? My guest is in the building already. Young man go by the name Emmanuel B. Amponsa, aka the Boy Rice. Coined from Divine Boy Rice. He's an emerging African recording artist known for blending Afrobeat rhythms with the raw energy of dancehall and reggae. Hails from Ghana. Now, the boy Rice, matter of fact, there's a special reason why I said that. And we'll get into that much later. But yeah. Creates music that reflects real life experiences, love, struggles, resilience, and street survival vibes all blended and delivered through captivating melodies and emotional driven lyrics, which we're about to get into. Now, with a sound rooted in both African and Caribbean influences, the Boy Rice stands out for his versatility, effortlessly moving between heartfelt love songs and gritty motivational anthems. His music carries a distinct vibe that connects deeply with listeners, combining relatable storytelling with infectious rhythms. Driven by a passion for authentic expression, the Boy Rice continues to build a growing catalog of songs, including titles like Do You Believe, Accra Living, Meadow, Party Nights, etc. Each release showcasing his evolving artistry and commitment to creating music that resonates across cultures. As an independent artist on the rise, the Boy Rice

0: is steadily carving his own lane in the global music scene, bringing a fresh voice and unique identity to modern Afrofusion sounds, ladies and gentlemen. And that's the young man we're about to have one-on-one with. We're exactly halfway through the show. It's 10. And we'll be right back after this commercial.
1: And sana lubinasha no manabo. And some pain on
2: Amuzu bitters.
1: What's it?
2: Amuzu bitters.
3: Amuzu bitters. Twaso.
4: Nakos, I want to them. They should know it's
5: beats.
6: I want
5: it.

0: title of this one.
1: Fire, fire.
0: Lyrical shot. This one. Lyrical shot.
1: Yeah, man. Fire.
0: The boy rise. How do you say it? Exactly.
1: The boy rise.
0: The boy rise. Just yes. like that.
1: Yeah, man.
0: I knew it was Deborah.
1: Yeah, man. The same
0: couple of years,
1: man.
0: Back.
1: You know, Deborah was the abbreviated form of the boy rise.
0: Okay.
1: So it is Deborah.
0: Same thing.
1: Which is the boy rise.
0: Okay.
1: Divine boy rise.
0: It's been a couple of years, man.
1: Yeah,
0: it's
1: man.
0: Been a good time. What's been cooking?
1: Yeah.
0: What's the boy rise? First of all, you're very welcome.
2: Thank you.
0: Yeah.
2: Big man.
0: I hope you're feeling
2: respect.
0: All right.
2: I'm feeling okay, man.
0: Wicked.
2: I'm happy to see you again, once again, you know.
0: It's good to see you too.
2: Yeah, man.
0: It's good to see you too. And the fact that you have loaded us with music tonight is even better.
2: Yeah, man.
0: You know what I'm saying?
2: Yeah.
0: And so the boy rise is into it. I read your thing a little while ago.
2: Yeah.
0: It's about the music.
2: Yeah.
0: And you're saying inside the last time we met and now there's been work.
2: Yeah, the last time we met here was, I think, it's been like 10 years ago.
0: Possibly.
2: Yeah.
0: It was about a
2: song.
0: I
2: released Deep, Deep, Deep.
0: Deep, deep, deep.
2: She wants it deep, deep, deep.
0: True.
2: I'm going to her deep,
0: True?
2: Deep, deep.
0: And
2: she
0: starts
2: to scream. Things sweet like ice cream.
0: Wow. The boy rises in the building. You have anything
2: yes,
0: you want
2: I.
0: to say? You know him?
2: Yes,
0: or
2: I.
0: it's your first time? Anything you got to say? You know, keep listening in and send it through 020-2073. Normal text message or it could be WhatsApp style. And, you know, I can't be the one doing all the question asking, you know what I'm saying? So you can feel free and join in right now. How has it been? How has it been from that time up until now? I see you're blinging.
2: Yeah.
0: So it means fortune stand around.
2: Yeah, build up, you know, man.
0: We are build fortune up stand around.
2: Fully active, you know.
0: Good
2: yeah.
0: to hear.
2: Yeah.
0: Yeah, that's wicked.
2: It hasn't been an easy road, so.
0: That's wicked.
2: When you've been able to pile up songs to release an album, it's an amazing thing, you know?
0: That's what's about to happen.
2: Yeah, so I'm glad I'm here to promote myself, you know, because YFM gave me the platform when I was starting.
0: Right.
2: So if I've gotten to some point, I have to come and just pay homage and let them know
0: when
2: my
0: you
2: new
0: say
2: ways.
0: It's not been easy, exactly what?
2: Trotting in Ghana music industry is not easy.
0: The agenda itself
2: is not easy,
0: know.
2: Yeah. Yeah, so
0: how exactly has your
2: yeah me for my side like that I'm working, I'm a businessman,
0: right?
2: So for a long while I paused music.
0: Okay.
2: So I entered into business and trying to build up myself because in this country the show business itself is money.
0: Everywhere else.
2: So if you don't have money
0: everywhere else
2: you can
0: not
2: have the nicest song. But
0: right.
2: you can't go far.
0: Right.
2: So I decided to just hold it on because I know I believe in myself. I have the talent.
0: Right.
2: So I need to go build myself, gather myself, and
0: put
2: bounce
0: in
2: back.
0: Work.
2: Yeah, so now I'm back, fully active.
0: Fully, fully.
2: Fully.
0: Boy
2: I started
0: Rice.
2: Releasing from January.
0: Right.
2: Yeah. This 2026.
0: How many songs? You
2: I have 15
0: there?
2: Songs out there on Spotify.
0: Right.
2: Yeah.
0: Since January.
2: Yeah.
0: Wow.
2: I'm still releasing.
0: That's
2: giving,
0: working overtime.
2: I'm giving my fans 30 songs this year.
0: Wow.
2: Yeah.
0: And half of it is gone.
2: Yeah.
0: You're working with the time. We're almost halfway through
2: yeah.
0: the year.
2: Yeah.
0: Wow.
2: Yeah.
0: That's some calculation.
2: Yeah.
0: Now, what's the purpose of all these songs that's coming out? Is that an album? Is that EP? Or is
2: it's
0: it
2: an album.
0: EPs
2: 30
0: coming
2: tracks
0: out?
2: On an album. Found marble.
0: Are you serious?
2: Yeah.
0: Nobody does 30 tracks these days.
2: It's crazy.
0: Is it a double album? What's,
2: yeah.
0: What's
2: I need to set a record.
0: Right.
2: Because we have enough artists out there, so you need to bring in something different.
0: Right.
2: Yeah, and that's what
0: so
2: I'm doing.
0: So you plan?
2: I plan
0: to drop
2: them, yeah. And they are already, they are, we are set with that already, but we're just releasing it bit by bit.
0: Okay.
2: Yeah.
0: Oh,
2: and tonight I'm releasing
0: plan.
2: The latest one on
0: wow.
2: the album, So Utum Girl.
0: First that's time. An exclusive.
2: Yes.
0: Remember why you heard it first.
2: Why if
0: it's all coming right
2: 9.
0: Now. The one we heard in the back right about
2: yeah.
0: now, like, where's the influence coming? How did he
2: yeah,
0: start?
2: Yeah, it's a lyrical shot, you know. It's a rhythm built by the genius of Jamaica.
0: Jamaica.
2: Yeah,
0: okay.
2: So he dropped the rhythm. Masika was on it. I heard the rhythm. I thought like, yo, this is my type of rhythm. So I can just jump on it. So this one like that, I didn't write anything. Because it's a lyrical shot trying to prove myself in a dancehall field.
3: Okay, so yeah, you jumped straight on it.
2: I jumped straight on it.
3: Talking about that, we have a rhythm coming up. Raven Kings, that is, we're coming together with Brainy Beats. The rhythm is called Island Rhythm.
2: I would love to be on it.
3: I'm
2: going to
3: pass it on. It releases next month. So you're going to be one of the first on it. What's a good song to chase lyrical shot with?
2: Yeah,
3: right. I know the people want to hear another one. They convinced they heard the first one.
2: I have Party Nice.
3: Party Nice.
2: Yeah, Party Nice.
3: Let's check it out. It's the hashtag Friday Night Mix 10 after 10. Yeah. The boy Rise in the building. Yeah. Get used to the name.
4: Deeper Rise. Party
3: Nice. There's a new one coming. Remember that.
4: Watch out, oh my God. Party Nice. Sassy girl, fling up your waist, man.

0: pretty nice. Get used to it. And this is not exclusive that you came with here too. Yeah. We're not there yet.
1: We are not there yet.
0: Wow. For somebody listening to you for the first time, who would you introduce yourself as?
1: I'm an Afrobeat dancer artist. Mm. Yeah, so I fuse, I'm a versatile artist, but I love Afrobeat and dancehall, because I started with dancehall music from my infant. That's what I was doing, dancehall.
0: Right.
1: Well, Afrobeat come, we need to, music is dynamic, so we need to fix our circulation.
0: Besides, it's ours.
1: Yes.
0: So why run away from
1: it? Yeah, so when I hear the Afrobeat rhythm, I must drop it down.
0: Now, talking about, you know, struggle, right? What's that one moment that in your journey that almost made you give up? Has it ever happened?
1: Yeah, in my musical journey,
0: right.
1: I quite remember when we went for Nescafe Revelation. We were a group.
0: Mm.
1: 2005. We were called Zigzag.
0: Okay.
1: So we were a group. And we were very tight. What I'm saying, Okwekumante, most of the KOD, they know what I'm saying.
0: Yeah.
1: Zigzag. We were good. But among the group, we were three. Mm. The other one was very troublesome. So at the finals, he started creating problems between me and the other guy. So the finals, we couldn't
0: come together like
1: and do what we were doing from the onset. So even Charles Amua was like, Zigzag, I know.
0: What's happening right now?
1: But we didn't tell them what was happening because...
0: You couldn't see.
1: Yeah, the other guy, which is Viscosity, he's very good, very talented, but he get this kind of heart. So when he's doing something and like you try to correct it, chip in something, and you ball, then we started talk.
0: Wow.
1: Yeah. So we had a chance from Nescafe. We went to Kukashin Studios at Adegono, and there the problem started. So I felt like I was getting...
0: When it didn't happen.
1: Yeah, when it didn't happen from Nescafe, but we had a connection to Kukashin Studios.
0: Okay.
1: Way back the S24. So there I met Stone Boy, Bebon Fly. We were there.
0: Right.
1: Ning in ING. So we were there, yeah. And he came up with his naughty behavior again.
0: Again.
1: So I made up my mind to pause, because it's like music. When I do music with my guys, I always get problems with them. Because when I'm doing music, I want to do it perfect for it to be clean. So that when somebody listens, the person will understand that what I'm saying, I know what I'm saying.
0: Right.
1: I can't just be mixing up words just like that. So when I'm doing music with you,
0: I started out thinking a group.
1: Yeah.
0: So when that group dream kind of was shattered,
1: that was when
0: you felt like...
1: I felt like, no, make I go work.
0: Let's give up.
1: Make I go find work. Make I go do business.
0: At what point did you still... I'm sure Deep came after that.
1: Yeah, no. After I decided to move away from music and come back to come and do business, I chanced into Black Beat Entertainment. Boydo.
0: Okay.
1: At Jowolu. So...
0: Hey, big up Boydo.
1: Yeah, man.
0: Every single time.
1: My Dolly Dolly man, you know.
0: Yes, sir.
1: So I chanced in to him, and somebody linked me to him, and they listened to me, and they felt like I'm good.
0: Right.
1: So the Deep was the first track I recorded in the studios of Black Beat Entertainment.
0: Okay.
1: So that was the first time I released the songs after Nescafe Revelation. That was my first single I released.
0: Okay. That was when you branched out as a solo artist.
1: As a solo artist.
0: Wow.
1: So after I realized that I get bills to pay and I wasn't getting enough from Black Beat Entertainment, so I need to just step out and go fix myself.
0: Do your thing for
1: it. Yeah, so I go work, fix myself, and now I'm here.
0: Sounds good.
1: Yeah.
0: What was the year that... you came back. You decided.
1: I decided to come back this year.
0: Wow.
1: This year.
0: So from that time, it was this year.
1: This year that I decided.
0: And you hit
1: I started
0: the floor
1: planning
0: running.
1: From last year, August.
0: Okay.
1: That I decided to to come out back. Fully into the industry back again. Yeah.
0: And you hit the
1: So that's why I came up with the album Found Mabo. Because a missing marble, a missing marble has been found. And I am that missing marble in Ghana music industry.
0: That's been found.
1: Yeah, so when you listen to my song, I have versatile songs on it. I have hip life,
0: the two that's come so far.
1: High life, dancehall, everything.
0: Right.
1: Everything, cuckoo, everything you're inside.
0: And it's all going to end up in an album.
1: Yeah.
0: The Found Mabo. Strong.
1: Yeah.
0: Songs.
1: 30 songs on that album.
0: Yeah.
1: And I pray on the day of the release of the album in December, I would love to come here to come and tell my fans and the listeners of YFM that
0: actually you can invite us to a listening.
1: Yeah, I'll invite you.
0: A listening to it.
1: Yeah.
0: That would be a good one.
1: Yeah.
0: All right. Let's step back into music. It's some 18 minutes after 10. We're halfway through the hashtag Friday Night Mix. Let nobody shortchange you. The boy Rice is back with a big bang. And we're here for it. What's the title?
1: Body.
0: Body. What's the spirit?

0: So Albert inside Kasoa came in asking, he says, based on the conversation, he feels that you have a lot of experience.
1: Yeah.
0: What's that one advice through this process that you've had that you think has really taken a bearing on you? Like,
2: one thing about music is you need to pass through things so that you can, when you experience it, when you are talking about it, you have the experience, so you can express yourself very well.
0: Right.
2: Yeah. So with what I passed through with this small time, like this 10 years that I left, that's what I've been writing down. So
0: okay,
2: some of my songs that I have life, but time wouldn't pay us for us to play that song. Yeah, because he said we are playing 5 songs.
0: Right.
2: I have life, which talks about me personally, my life.
0: The various things that have shaped your life.
2: Yeah.
0: As of now.
2: And I have someone's life too. I listened, and which is the Accra Living, which is the next song, Accra Living.
0: Accra Living.
2: Accra Living. I was talking about the guy moving from Kumasi to Accra,
0: okay,
2: to come and experience the hardship of Accra.
0: Right.
2: Yeah.
0: I cry.
2: So if you don't know, you don't want to cry. Don't come to Accra.
0: Accra Living is up next, ladies and gentlemen. The boy rises in the building. They all better recognize. Who's behind this beat?
2: Jake on the beat.
0: And you work with him a lot?
2: No, my son Gina is in Europe.
0: Okay.
2: Yeah, he's in Europe, so he does the mixing and mastering. Jake played the beat and he did the mastering. Everything that the songs that you listen.
0: But given that is about 30 songs about to drop.
2: And he's the one doing all the work. This one is on the album.
0: Right, but I'm saying, is this the only song you worked with him on?
2: Jay Kings.
0: Yes.
2: He played the beat, but my sound engineer is the one who plays everything. But for this particular sound, Jay Kings was the one I felt like.
0: Cool.
2: He played the Kutoneji. So when I listened to the
0: Which one is the Kutoneji?
2: The Game Boys. That sound engineer played Kutoneji. So
0: okay,
2: yeah.
0: From back then.

0: I get a drift now. What you said, high life and all that. This is like a proper high life kind of
1: feeling, you know. McNuggets.
0: Yep, the storytelling bit of

0: Accra Living is coming. Yes, on the album, you said the album is Found Marble.
1: Found Marble.
0: That's the title of the
1: album. Yeah.
0: Album, and it's gonna be 30
1: tracks,
0: songs,
1: solid tracks on it.
0: Strong.
1: Yeah.
0: Wow.
1: Mm-hmm.
0: Double album.
1: Yeah, man.
0: For all those 10 years.
1: A and B. For all those 10 years. I'm doing them all together.
0: Wow. Sounds like something to do.
1: Yeah.
0: Sounds good to me.
1: Yeah.
0: The Boy Rice.
1: Yeah.
0: Get used to the name.
1: The Boy Rice.

0: Yeah, man. Big up yourselves, guys. Now, I did not taste any of your... Did you come with any of your reggae songs?
1: Yeah, I have some here.
0: I have one of them.
1: Yeah.
0: Let's get into something reggae, yeah. Born, if you... Oh, it's going to take time?
1: No, you don't.
0: All right. While you work on that, let me go through this one quickly, guys. You know the Black Stars is doing it big tomorrow, and I wish them the best of luck. We're jamming from right now into tomorrow. And for YFM, we're doing it with University of Ghana, Legon. It's the Lizalex Viewing Center on campus, Legon. Make sure we see you. You can come early if you want to do the three. Y Sports will be up inside doing their ting-ting from 3 p.m. But the match proper is from 6 p.m. Or is it 3 to 6? Then it's 9, right? The match itself is 9. But join us no matter what you do. 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Do we have it? Let's get into it. It's reggae music right about now, ladies and gentlemen. Somebody give me the Rastafari. What's the title of the song?
1: Middle.
0: So kind of lovers rock,
1: yeah.
0: Type situation.
1: You know how me I do it when it's lovers rock.
0: Let's get into it.

0: got to let you go, though. The time is almost up. You know what I'm saying? But, yeah. What will be some words that you have for... I'm sure there's new fans.
1: Yeah.
0: Just
1: yeah.
0: The album, like you said, is versatile.
1: Yeah.
0: I can feel it. Of the few songs that we've shared,
1: yeah.
0: You know. And, yeah, what will be word for the fandom?
1: Yeah.
0: New ones...
1: The words for them is not much, but you know, they have to follow me on all the socials. The Boy Rise, DIBOIRISE, on all the socials. When
0: Let's
1: you follow me on
0: again.
1: There, DIBOIRISE, which is the Rise.
0: The Boy Rise.
1: Rise, yeah. On all right. The socials. You follow me on there and you feel all my songs on there. When you go to Spotify too, I'm on there too.
0: Right.
1: Amazon, Pandora, these are all the DSPs.
0: Okay.
1: Even the WhatsApp music, I'm on there too.
0: You're on there
1: all
0: as
1: the
0: well.
1: Popular songs. Yeah.
0: Ladies and gentlemen, the Boy Rise. Yeah. All DSPs, find him, get to know more about him. At least he's ready to serve you some great music all throughout the year. 15 gone down, 15 more to go in the second half of the year. Charlie, wish you a lot of blessings and goodness and, you know, just go and expand now that people know about it. Once you come through this show,
1: it's kicking.
0: You don't know.
1: Bang, bang.
0: My people, I know, will not disappoint you. Guys, go at it right now. Start streaming. And,
1: We are giving you So Tum tonight.
0: The exclusive.
1: Yeah, I release it today.
0: Ladies and gentlemen, it was released today.
1: Yeah, it was released
0: today. Although we do our new music in the fourth and final hour, we're breaking that.

Hey. I got one from Issa Babatunde inside Afenya. Says, I'm feeling the guy in the studios. His name is The Boy Rice. The Boy Rice.

0: 26.
1: The boy Rice.
2: Yes, I can.
1: It's been beautiful.
2: Thanks.
1: You have great music.
2: Thanks.
1: And may the great spirits of music continue to follow you.
2: Amen.
1: Right?
2: Amen.
1: Big up yourself.
2: Yes,
1: all fandom.
2: Yeah,
1: endorsed. Raven Kings. Fully.
2: Yeah.
1: Right there.
2: But endorsed the thematic.
1: It's time to take some pictures and all of that. You can still send in messages. I'll read it even if, and I'll send it to him if he's not here. Coming up, old school like it was new. You know how we do. Hashtag Friday night makes for real for real. Your last word, final.

0: DJ Joy.
1: And DJ Bone, you big up yourself. You've been supporting me from day one, you know, man. And you yourself, big knuckles.
0: Respect.
1: I can't remember you gave me a platform on La Boma for me to come mash up the place, you know.
0: Respect.
1: You big up yourself. 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
0: right.
1: Mary Otu. Mm. 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

0: And it's going down. 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Backtracking and having a good time. What else can I say? Hashtag Friday Night Mix. Shouts going out to the boy Rice, who just came to me. Yeah, man. Shouts going out to Evergreen, my dealer side. Leroy. Same way, says bless up for the dancer. Says we on fire. That's nice to hear. Mr. says my favorite old song is Game featuring Lil Wayne, My Life. Says you're on fire. This is 12 Man from Fadama. Big up Fadama crew, love dog. Shouts going out to my like. Don Green, that attire.
1: Spreading the word.
0: Don Green, that attire, sound like whole entire. Hey, Diddy's, we're coming. Who else is on here? I am Buffalo from Ashaima. Big shouts to you and everyone listening in. Want you to play Tupac's Dear Mama. Oh. We only have time for the blast from the past was coming at you right about now. This one says, Mr. Soapman, I can't think far from the music that you're playing me this weekend. Please play me Vibes Cartel Bullet. Run. It's coming from Tools. That's all I can say inside a Shyman to Lakut Down site. Repping a Shyman. Bless. Respect. Ghana is winning tomorrow, says, yeah, it's coming from the Mechanic Tools. Says the music makes work easier. Big up to all of your listeners and all the Shy Hills boys and the one Orlando Master Japa, Mount Like Soja, Mount Like Cooling, Young Man, like Say Young. Anyway, straight to the blast from the past, and ladies and gentlemen, we're bringing you Digital Underground. You ready? You remember this one?

0: the Humpty Hump. Hey, do the Humpty Hump. Do the Humpty Hump. What? That's Digital Underground, the Humpty Dance. That's the song by the American hip-hop group Digital Underground from their debut album, Sex Packet. Released as the second single from the album in January 1990, it reached number 11 on the pop charts, number 7 on the R&B charts, and number 1 on the Billboard Rap Singles chart. What a song. The song is sung by Shock G's alter ego Humpty Hump, marking the character's second musical appearance. In 2021, the song was ranked number 241 on Rolling Stone's list of the 500 greatest songs of all time. Ladies and gentlemen, any thoughts? It wasn't big enough for us to play
1: taking
0: this
1: thing. Taking you back in the day and saluting the pioneers on Friday Night Mix.
0: You
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0: Shouts to Fred Papa Kofi, a.k.a. Humpty. All my Pesco bass locked on right about. No! Pick up yourself. Now, if you have the appetite for brand spanking new music, this hour that we are in right about now, is for you.
2: Spanking you.

Definitely sounding good on a Friday night. Fourth and final hour. Brand new banger. Fresh new what's in the back. Chris Breezy. It's called Save Me. Shouts to my cousin Bernice out there. Jersey. Shouts to my cousin Nanesi. Germany. Dresden sites. Good to know, mama. Hey. You want more new music? You ready? You sure? Okay. Once I got started, had you on the radio. Talk about rap, saying all that crap about how we simple. Giving an example, think a little. You criticize our methods and how we make records. Let's step to the Caribbean side of things, and here's Iwata. New Tinko! White Tees! Yes! I guess that means victory. Or is it? GH! We're doing it big tomorrow! Liz Alex! Champus Lego! Crazy!

0: capital.
1: And they say when life throws you lemons, you make lemonade. 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
1: Once again to Nanesi Inside Dresden, Germany.

We keeping it brand new. We just don't play them new, we play them big. Like Majid in the back right about now, with Tink called Miss Me. Gotta love it. We still in Africa. We coming home from there, right? Coming home proper. Here's something from Vinca. It's called Middle. Shouts to the boy, right? I knew it was here earlier. You're gonna dance to the beat. He also has a new one out. Might play it as bonus if this time.

0: the birthday shouts going out to my like a tuba. Shouts also going out to DJ Kess and Princess AJ in the US right about now, representing it for YFM. We're doing global once again. Showing skill and talent inside a Tribe Culture Fest. And tin. Shouts to Ocean Bells for making it possible as well. All the exclusive updates, make sure you get it from our socials. Alright? Shouts to C. Kelly. Cynthia, good to know. Birthday shouts going out to Kim once again. Big up Soraya. Mr. Alvin Brown. I chill, right about now, let's move on. What you heard was Joe Boy's YBTM, You Belong to Me. Right now we have Ray J out of Uganda.
1: For you, for real.
0: Ray G, matter of fact, for you. Get it right. Ray G, yes. Out of Uganda. Fefe Boosie is up on it. It's called Notira. Get used to it. We're soon in GH.

say, hey, you girl in the tight top skirt, and hey, you girl in the tight top blouse, and hey, you everything tight, everything tight up, everything. Shouts going out to the big star. Big Ose. It's Magic's in the back. Feel 'em. That's the title. Feel 'em. We're about to turn our attention to Ghana. What's new and big from Ghana this week? That's what we're gravitating at right now. Hey, take your time, take your time, take your time, easy. The Mondial is on us, it's upon us. The World Cup is here, ladies and gentlemen. 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Shouts to my uncle William out of Japan. Williyama Americana. Shouts to my auntie Eunice. Charlie, the farm is locked on. What can I say? And now, ladies and gentlemen, let's head straight for GH. Hey, shouts going out to Kat. Kat Leho. From SA. I'm in love. Belated birthday, blessings, mama. So let me be a treasure. It's brand new, Jackie. For this life, I don't want nobody. That's why for groove, I'm into the macho. Let me be a treasure. It's called Treasure. Wherever you be. Selector. Take it from the top. Take it from the top. Take it from the top. Take it from the top. Ladies, welcome.

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1: Trust a girl, it's a dirty habit. 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

Y'all dope, ladies and gentlemen. 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That's the title. What a song. Loving it. I guess that's why we playlisted it. Why not? A good song is a good song. Trust a man with a dirty habit. Don't get that. Oh man, I thought we could bring the Boy Rice song once again, but looks like there's very little time to do all of that. The name is Nana Kwame Osei Sarpon. I am yours truly, the soul man. Call me Nokus, Nokstra, Nokstradamus, Anokusu, and other names if you have. I've been up inside with DJ Bone, the genius man. Robbie King has been up inside on production. Our job is done, and we're looking forward to doing it all over again next week when Ghana has won and won and won so many times that you don't even know what to do. Shouts going out to Nash Orten. Shouts going out to my man Swift, DJ Swift. And Charlie. All those who keep making it happen. Madrista. Shouts to... It's been a long time, though. I hope my man is all right. Squeezy. Zinzima. You know, Fee and Ahwinipa. Majua and them. Nash, Mr. Marcus inside Adenta. Clicked. Client. I hope that's how they spelled your name, Spontaneous, you're up inside Medina. Elvis, you're up inside of K. Oboadie. Nana Kwame Bondrich, Kabute Spintex. Every single one of you, thanks for taking our things serious. We'll leave you with something from a lawman. He's been here before. Yes, this one called Success Key. Keep to the wire and don't forget tomorrow inside Liz Alex University of Ghana campus. It's gonna be great.